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3: 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The Geelong Ring Road in good shape in both directions. Same to the Surf Coast Highway and smooth sailing to Melbourne. 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
5: A shower or two in the top of 15 today. G'day, it's AJ here in the newsroom. An arson attack in Melbourne's northeast is now being investigated as a possible act of terrorism. Defence manufacturer Lovett Technologies was targeted last year. The attack believed to have been orchestrated by far-left extremists. Detective Superintendent Anthony Hall says new images of the suspects have been released.
6: We know this is making some of the group quite anxious, as it should, because we're determined to bring them before the courts. These alleged offenders could be facing significant term of imprisonment.
5: Women's and Children's Health Services are being touted for a new medical facility in Fynsford. Planning permission has been submitted to Geelong Council for the facility inside a new Hamilton Highway warehouse. Public comment is open on the plans until Sunday. Former Prime Minister Kevin Rudd has ripped into One Nation amid its rise in popularity. He's told 7:30 that it's yet to explain how it will tackle the big issues, including the economy and national security.
7: Hard business of government is to come up with practical responses to each of those challenges. The easy business of politics is simply to act as a protest vector and then lace it and spice it with the politics of race.
5: Some local heroes are among 29 Victorian lifesavers receiving the National Medal. Hugh Joyce from the Point Lonsdale Surf Lifesaving Club is being congratulated for 15 years of service, while there's another three recipients from the Kennet River branch.
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5: Essendon is expected to name its new coach by midway through next week. The club is set to hold a final batch of interviews this week on the roll, included a former coach James Hurd and former player turned GWS caretaker coach Mark McVay. Another premiership hero is hanging up the boots, Demon Tom McDonald, to retire at season's end after 256 games. The 2021 premiership defender played the eighth most games of any Demon.
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2: A shower or two and a top of 15 degrees today. Tomorrow, possible showers and a top of 15. Right now, it's 10. 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
0: 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Of course you do.
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Red Cross Lifeblood are again asking for the community to donate blood if we can. Most blood types are at urgent levels. If you have B positive or AB, you can donate plasma because they need that as well. But other blood types, they're desperately in need. So if you can help out over the next few days, consider that.

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1: Hey, it's Rose here from Rose Miller Band on Wodorong. So excited to have just released my debut EP, Hey Darlin'. 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

0: Fancy a Rowley's pie, George Michael? And us. Yes, we do. Of course we do. That's 50 minutes non-stop K-Rock. Cameron Ling joined The Breakfast Show on the phone today, who has doubled down on his complete suspicion as to the integrity of the Essendon hunt for a senior coach. He is forecasting that this exact thing is going to happen in the next week or two.
1: Okay, so we don't already know the fact that it'll be James Hird will be coaching, Mark McVeigh will be one of his assistant coaches, and Dean Solomon will be another one of his assistant coaches.
2: Oh, okay.
1: It's just locked in, I think. And I bet you, Tommy, conspiracy Cameron's back again. I know I hinted at this last week. Conversations with Mark McVeigh, Dean Solomon taking place. You guys, you're part of the process. We need to look like it's an open process.
2: Yeah.
1: But wink, wink, nod, nod. There's an assistant coaching spot for you on James Hird's team, and we'll announce it next week.
2: That doesn't sound like Essendon at all. It's not how they operate.
1: No, of course not, Tommy. Absolutely not.
0: We're watching. We're watching. 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

0: battle over it ended. Concerns across the Stourton Vale and Anarchy communities as Bacchus Marsh Grammar looks to build a new campus nearby. Lara MP Ella George says she's passing on residents' concerns to the Planning Minister.
1: It's really important when you do have big new developments proposed, particularly in rural communities like Stourton Vale, that local voices are heard and that their views, their opinions are taken into consideration when it comes to decision making.
0: Elective surgeries could be cancelled at a public hospital. Doctors walk off the job next week. The action next Thursday will impact a number of hospitals. Other health staff will walk out tomorrow in their push for better paying conditions. A hair-raising moment for the passengers and crew of an Air India flight over the Bay of Bengal. The plane hit by severe turbulence and plunged 300 feet. At least 17 people were injured in the incident. It was on a flight from Phuket to Delhi when the incident occurred. And the Victorian and Tasmanian finalists have been announced for this year's Restaurant and Catering Awards, with a number of local venues getting their flowers. Mav's Greek Restaurant and Jackrabbit Vineyard among the starring nominees, with two nods each. The winners to be crowned on September 14.
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0: Cats coach Chris Scott is reflecting on Tyson Stengel's career, saying it's disappointing to see him finish and they'll forever be grateful for what he gained to the club.
4: For him to do what he did in the AFL system is so close to a miracle, it's not funny. He should be so proud of what he's been able to achieve. In the end, he's not the first, he won't be the last, that it just all becomes too difficult.
0: Ben Stokes says he will not consider coming out of retirement for the Ashes. Both England and Australia's camps had suggested they wouldn't be shocked to see Stokes return for next year's series, but the former skipper has categorically ruled out any return to Test cricket.
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5: We're expecting swell in that 2 to 3 foot shoulder to head height range, dropping to waist height as we approach the afternoon. Low tide's rolling through around 9 a.m. before high tide at 3:30. And that's the latest surf.
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3: K-Rock weather.
0: A shower or two at a top of 15 today. Tomorrow, possible showers and a top of 15 degrees. Right now, we're sitting at 12. You're up to date on the home of Big Hit Energy, K-Rock 955.
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expecting a few more showers kind of after lunch around Geelong and the Surf Coast today, but there's plenty of sunshine around today as well, a top of 15 degrees here tomorrow. Partly cloudy 15, partly cloudy 17 on Friday, but we're expecting a fair bit of rain, a little bit Saturday, but a lot on Sunday. Sunday, wet. Plan indoor stuff, all right?

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1: 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Coming to-

0: few 70s glam rock vibes I'm detecting in their Role Model, High Hopes 3000, Big Hit Energy, K-Rock 955. Now, speaking of role models, several members of the Costa family around Geelong have been just that, and they've provided so much support for community initiatives and buildings and organisations for decades. And there are many Costas with things dedicated to them, statues, sporting ovals. There's a lot around here because the city owes a great deal of debt for the amount they've helped out. A lot of people know about Frank Costa because he was the president of the Geelong Footy Club for a while, but there's Anthony Costa Oval out there at Cadenia Park. And last night, the Geelong Arts Centre in collaboration with many levels of government have dedicated the church, new music venue on Ryrie Street, as now the Kevin Costa Church. And a lot of the comments on the social post that K-Rock made last night of people correcting it. It's Frank Costa. Kevin was an actor. No, no, it's completely Kevin Costa as part of that family with several members who have helped out a lot of the great things in the Geelong community. So just another reminder, like, read the article or have more details before you fire things off. But I just want to give Kevin his dues, and we will be now with that church venue named in his honour in gratitude for all the support and thanks to the Costa family as a whole. You want to keep up to date with what's going on at the church music-wise as it fully opens next week. There's an industry function tonight. Just keep up to date. Great Ocean Nodes, Wednesdays, 7 o'clock. We'll be featuring the lineups of that on a regular basis because that's the kind of thing it does. It's supporting music for Geelong and the Surf Coast artists.
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10: A possible shower this afternoon. Broadcasting on Wadawurrung Country. Hey, it's Ava here in the newsroom. The IBAC report into the state government's pay dispute with the Firefighters Union has stopped short of alleging corruption. It found Union Secretary Peter Marshall exerted extraordinary influence over the negotiations

The Operation Richmond report finding senior members of the Andrews government engaged in serious and concerning conduct.

0: as an act of terror. Military parts maker Lovett Technologies in Greensboro was vandalised and three cars torched in July of last year. Counter-terrorism police say anarchist extremists are their prime suspects. A SpaceX rocket is expected to unintentionally crash into the moon in a matter of hours. The 4-ton piece of rocket has been floating in space since last year. The collision no threat to Earth, but it'll leave behind a crater. And 29 Victorian lifesavers are being recognised for their service, awarded the National Medal. After 15 years of service, the Point Lonsdale Surf Lifesaving Club's Hugh Joyce has been recognised, as have three lifesavers from Kennet River.
1: Get ready. 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
0: Cats skipper Paddy Dangerfield is keen to get back in the side, managed with a hip injury. Clubs have been warned not to mass rest stars in the lead up to finals. Coach Chris Scott says management is always part of their planning.
3: With the memo, the game before wildcard round is foremost in everyone's mind, but with Pat, we sort of do our planning on the hope that we've got quite a bit of footy to go. So we're thinking about Pat and still fair way away from making a decision, but as far as he's concerned, he's right to go.
0: And it's an all-Aussie clash at the Canadian Open. Alex de Minaur is preparing to take on fellow Aussie James Duckworth in the second round.
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2: K-Rock weather.
0: A possible shower this afternoon. Tomorrow, partly cloudy and heading for a top of 15. Right now in South Geelong, it's 13 degrees. You're up to date here on K-Rock with Tim and Davo driving you home from 3.
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7: Noon. I know nothing about the stock market and stuff, right? But apparently the Australian one is like the highest it's ever been today or something. I don't know. I just remember in the noughties back in my day, 2009, we had the global financial crisis. So, you know, swings and roundabouts. The music was good. Daft Punk coming up, Powderfinger and Gnarls Barkley are going to start it. This is the Naughties at Noon. Let your child's story begin with Story House Early Learning. I remember

Is that a random memory of the guy that won Britain's Got Talent in 2023, who was jumping around to that wearing high-vis vests? Anyone remember that at all? Daft Punk wrapping up today's Naughties at Noon. Let your child's story begin at Storyhouse Early Learning. Let me know I'm not alone with that. Anyway, Owl City Fireflies, remember that? Not a naughty song, it's a 10 song. It's coming up very, very soon. K-Rock is the latest single from Bruno Mars.

0: Bursting. So much dreaming. It's overflowing. Our city there at K-Rock at 955. Great to have Davo back with Tim this afternoon. Tim and Davo, they are ready to drive us home together for the first time in a couple of days, thanks to the Ponds. Get on down to the Warren Ponds Hotel for a great night out with friends.
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0: And a reminder to those who have seen the video for that, when you're walking down the street, please be nice to those people who are walking past you. 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It's the 2026 Ladbrokes Geelong Cup, October 21 at the Geelong Racecourse. 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
13: A possible shower this afternoon. Hey, it's Ava here in the newsroom.
12: The state's anti-corruption watchdog says former Premier Daniel Andrews ultimately did a backroom deal to get a negotiation done with the United Firefighters Union. A long-awaited report has found while there was no corrupt behaviour, there was serious and concerning conduct by senior public officers. Premier Ben Carroll says he'll act on the report.
13: This is poor behaviour. It is intolerable. I will take action. I will accept the recommendations and get on with implementing them.
12: Voting's now closed in the Heathdale Ward Wyndham Council by-election after Jenny Barrera quit. The Victorian Electoral Commission's expecting preliminary results from August 11th. Jetstar's ditching the 7-kilo carry-on limit, but it'll come at a cost. From February next year, passengers will have to pay an extra fee for overhead cabin luggage, but it won't be weighed. A small underseat bag still allowed at no extra cost. The airline operates all flights out of Avalon Airport. Ben Carroll's denied he's winding back the suburban rail loop, but says the Melbourne Airport Rail is high priority for his government's infrastructure agenda. It comes after a new poll found support for the rail loop project to be dumped and money put into schools and hospitals. And one in three Aussie students is failing to meet national numeracy and literacy benchmarks, but Victorian pupils are bucking the trend. NAPLAN results show Victorian students scored higher than the national average across all disciplines for a second year in a row.
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12: Clubs have been warned AFL headquarters will be keeping a close eye on player management in the final round of the home and away season. Geelong's Chris Scott says he's not too critical of the memo.
15: What they're saying is we want you to play each game on its merits, but part of playing each game on its merits, as we always do, is considering what it means for you into the future. I don't think they like the look of mass resting.
12: And the Western Bulldogs are training today ahead of tomorrow night's clash against the Roos. Eyes on Aaron Norton, who missed last week's loss to Fremantle.
16: Unbelievable goal!
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let's get the party started. See you at the bar, you was hardly talking. That's when I knew that your heart was scarring. Friends to lovers need a part to star in. Like, wait, babe, let me

By the time she's walked 1,000 miles, it won't be tonight. That's the thing with that song. Vanessa Carlton, it's beautiful nonetheless. K-Rock 955, Big Hit Energy on a day where we're getting a sprinkling of showers, or most of us are anyway. But, you know, shouldn't be surprised, should we? We'll hear the Cranberries soon, a 90s classic from them after this.

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1: Malcolm Todd, a bit of Big Hit Energy at K-Rock 955, and the energy's here for your drive home this afternoon. Tim and Davo. Davo's back in the building. What's going on, mate?
2: Yeah, she's back, baby, and let me tell you, we're in for a ripper this afternoon, Chris.
1: A ripper? What constitutes a ripper?
2: Well, you know what? Actually, I'm going to ask you a question. How do you feel about Christmas in July?
1: Unnecessary.
2: Well, what if they moved it to Christmas in August?
1: Even less so.
2: Yeah, that's right. And look, I've got to have a chat about this afternoon because my mate got invited to a Christmas in July party in August.
1: Okay. Yep. Dissect that for us. Looking forward to it. Tim and Davo, thanks to the Ponds from 3 the Savo.
3: Geelong and the Ballarine is home to some of the best local footy in the country. And we've got the best local coverage to get you into the action. We're off to West Oval for the clash between Geelong West and St. Joseph's. Season 2026 has been a struggle for the Giants, but they've been known for a late-season upset of Joeys in the past.
4: 60 from goal, top of the goal square with the breeze. Goal, Max Schooler, and he put his first on the board.
3: However, St. Joseph's is well-placed for another finals berth, with a win potentially guaranteeing a top-five finish.
5: Kershaw, Wiedemann to Noble, Hickey with the juggling one-hander, Hamlin hanger contender.
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We love having the local spotlight in our work day. And, of course, Great Ocean Odes, a whole hour celebrating local artists and local shows around Geelong and the Surf Coast. It's tonight from 7, thanks to the mighty legends at Pop Culture Records. New York City.

0: great Australian music from an awesome artist like Julia Jacklin. That's called Get Away From Me. It's K-Rock 955. 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
13: A shower or two this afternoon. Hey, it's Ava here in the newsroom. Premier Ben Carroll's promised to implement all recommendations to address the risks of corruption following a three-year investigation by the state's anti-corruption watchdog. It found former Premier Daniel Andrews authorised a backroom deal to settle a pay dispute with the firefighters union. New figures show Greater Geelong recorded the highest number of animal cruelty reports across Victoria in the last financial year. The RSPCA says there were 456 reports made locally, while Wyndham came third with 396. 60 animals were surrendered or seized in Geelong during that time. Three boys charged over the murder of Good Samaritan Aidan Becker have pled not guilty, with their cases to be moved to the Supreme Court. The 22-year-old was killed after stepping in to rescue a 14-year-old from a machete attack at Mernda Station in March. A fourth person, aged 18 and facing the adult system, will appear in court in 2 weeks' time. Preliminary results should be known next week on a new Wyndham councillor. Voting's closed in the Heathdale Ward by-election, triggered after Jenny Barrera quit in May. And a court in the US has formally dismissed charges against the Hawks' Connor McDonald after a drunken night out landed him and teammate Dylan Moore in jail. The pair arrested and charged with criminal trespass after climbing onto a scissor lift in a Phoenix parking lot, both given diversion deals that required them to complete a substance abuse counselling program and pay a court fee.
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13: After news Tyson Stengel has departed the club, Geelong coach Chris Scott says it was close to a miracle what the All-Australian was able to achieve in his career.
14: For him to do what he did at our footy club is something that we'll forever be grateful for, and we'll work as hard as we can to make sure that the rest of his life is a success as well. So it's disappointing to see him finish. I'm not sugarcoating that bit, but I think we should be more celebrating his contribution rather than mourning his finish.
13: And FIFA President Gianni Infantino has called an executive meeting of football... And FIFA President Gianni Infantino has called an executive

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2: K-Rock weather.
3: A shower or two this afternoon. Tomorrow, partly cloudy and heading for a top of 15. Right now in Newcombe, it's 11 degrees. 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

0: It's the Hunger Games out there when you're dating. I did not volunteer as tribute.
1: No.
0: No, but of course with dating life, there comes with all these different dating terms, breadcrumbing. So,
1: and that's like when you leave just little things that are exciting. You don't give them the full life.
0: Yeah, yeah. Or it's like liking photos, but you're not really jumping into the DMs. You're sort of breadcrumbing, giving them a little bit so they like a little bit of that, but then you're not going all the way in there. But also
1: say
0: one
1: full loaf.
0: Yes, full loaf. You're not getting the full loaf. 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

0: list of all-time great breaks, there's recess at school, coffee breaks in the office, and the old extended toilet sit. 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
11: Good afternoon. Starting with your drive home from Melbourne, the Westgate Freeway is travelling beautifully. On the Princes Freeway, there's some minor delays towards a Point Cook Bend. Then you have a spotless run past the Maltby Bypass and then onto the Geelong Ring Road. Back home, delays are building in both directions on the Trobe Terrace between Church Street and Fyan Street. And on the Surf Coast Highway, congestion is slow both ways right through Grovedale and Mount Dunedin. KSC's got you this Wicked Wednesday with 10 Wicked Boneless for $10.95. 10 pieces, one insane price. 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
14: A shower or two this afternoon. Hey, it's Rebecca in the newsroom. There are now 7 confirmed cases and another 33 suspected cases of H5 bird flu in Victoria. Agriculture Victoria says the birds have been found in Portland and Nelson Bay in the southwest. There's still no H5 detections in poultry or other livestock. Residents are worried about a proposal for an expanded Bacchus Marsh Grammar campus at Stourton Vale. The school currently uses the land for outdoor and agricultural education but wants to build a primary school. Local Christy Vallis says one of the big concerns is the increased traffic in the area, including around Anarchy Primary.
15: The problem with this campus going ahead is that they have mentioned that they are proposing to get kids from Surf Coast, Golden Plains, Shires. So if they're doing that, it means they're not just using Stourton Vale Road, they will be using the land road, which is what the road that our school is on.
14: The IBAC report into the state government's pay dispute with the firefighters union has stopped short of alleging corruption. It found Union Secretary Peter Marshall exerted extraordinary influence over negotiations. The Operation Richmond report finding senior members of the Andrew government engaged in serious and concerning conduct. A shake-up of Jetstar's carry-on rules, ditching the 7-kilo carry-on allowance. Passengers looking to travel with overhead cabin luggage will now have to fork out at least $25 a flight, but it won't be weighed. A small underseat bag can still be used at no cost, the airline the sole operator out of Avalon. 29 Victorian lifesavers are being recognised for their service, awarded the National Medal. After 15 years of service, the Point Lonsdale Surf Lifesaving Club's Hugh Joyce has been recognised, as have 3 lifesavers from Kennet River.
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14: Cats skipper Paddy Dangerfield is keen to get back in the side, managed with a hip injury. Clubs have been warned not to mass rest stars in the lead-up to finals. Coach Chris Scott is keen to get back in the side, managed with a hip injury. Clubs have been warned not to mass rest stars in the lead-up to finals.

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2: Surf's a bit lumpy out there today. We're looking at 2 to 3 feet of swells to the southwest, shoulder to head high kind of territory with the winds blowing to the west. So it's a rating of about 3 out of 10 out there. Taking a look at the tides, we're going to see our next low tide about 1:30, so that's just past us. And we're going to see another high tide tonight around 7:40 at 1.15 meters. That's the latest surf.
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1: K-Rock weather.
3: A shower or two this afternoon. Tomorrow, partly cloudy and 15. Right now, it's 13, and it's time for Tim and Davo for your drive home.
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4: Yeah, good afternoon, wherever you are, across Geelong, Surf Coast, the Bellarine. It is Tim and Davo back together. Davo, a couple of days off. Good to see you.
5: Yeah, it's good to be here. And I know you missed me, mate. It's good to hear a bit of life and energy back in that voice.
4: I got in trouble yesterday, actually.
5: Did ya?
4: Because I was on my phone too much before the show. I'd done everything. And I was like, well, I'll just have some Tim time on Instagram Reels. What's Pokemon up to these days? And yeah, I got clipped. So you keep me out of trouble, mate. So
5: yeah,
4: I'm
5: mate.
4: Glad to have
5: well,
4: you
5: I
4: back.
5: Mean, that's a weird dynamic considering what this show's all about.
4: Yeah.
5: But you, it's good to keep you out of trouble. You know, you are a troublemaker over there.
4: Did you stay out of trouble for your long weekend?
5: Yes and no. You know, I had some moments of trouble, some moments of being the best version of myself.
4: Did you have on your bingo card? Because if people follow you on your socials, they would have seen you just like 4 days in a row go for walks and get caught in different rainstorms.
5: Yeah.
4: Have you heard of a rain jacket, my guy?
5: Yeah, look, I know everyone got really mad at me by the second time I got caught in the rain. Everyone's like, get a radar, get a raincoat. I'm like, yeah, cool, good on you. Well, I'm living life out here, you know?
4: You do not strike me as someone who checks forecasts before they leave the house.
5: You know, you do the finger test. You like, you know, lick your finger, put it in the air, see where the wind's going and see what happens.
4: Everyone's got their own version of that. Davo, we have plenty to whip through this afternoon. We are going to be getting someone to the Geelong Cup and potentially, well, we are going to give them a 1 in 4 shot of being upgraded to the Jackrabbit marquee where wines will be flowing and there's a grazing table, mate.
5: Now that's trouble. That's trouble for sure. Absolutely. That sounds amazing.
4: Yep. But up next, joining us live on the phone, Sean Manor from the Cats. There is I was going to say a massive game for the Cats this Saturday, but it's just a game because it's against the Bombers.
5: I know.
4: It is, mate.
5: It will be a clean win, that's for sure. No, well, imagine
4: very
5: if it's
4: clean.
5: Not. You never know. We'll be talking to Sean up next.
4: All right. Tim and Davo being joined by Sean Manor from the Cats. Up next is Tim and Davo driving you home. You're on K-Rock this afternoon.

0: Tame Impala there, Dracula. It is 3:10. We're Tim and Davo here to drive you home on K-Rock this afternoon. Still trying to track down Sean Manor. These crafty small forwards, Davo, they're hard to catch.
1: Small forwards.
0: So
1: he's a legend.
0: We will try and get him on the phone very soon.
1: Yeah, Sean Manor, looking forward to that. But look, I'm so relieved. We're sitting here. It's the 5th of August.
0: Yeah.
1: We've made it through July without Christmas in July. Set her down. I mean, simmer her down.
0: The fact that she's getting airtime outside of November, December it's crazy. She just earned $4 million from us pressing that.
1: She certainly did. But Christmas in July is one of those things that grinds my gears more than anything.
0: All right.
1: You know I'm not a Christmas elf. I'm not a girly that gets around Christmas in December, dysfunctional family, etc.
0: Dare we chat about cold meat Christmas 2025?
1: No.
0: Where no heated meat was offered to you at any of your family Christmases.
1: Yeah, absolutely feral about it. And, you know, Christmas itself, like I said, not my favourite time of year, let alone without getting a hot meat. But that's not what we need to get into, because it will fire me up.
0: Look, I'll be honest, you've hit the nail on the head. I haven't seen much around town about Christmas, besides like the Winter Wonderland and stuff, but that's more just about focusing on winter.
1: Yes.
0: But no Christmas in July. But is this the next one after like your Halloweens and that, how Australia started picking it up?
1: Mm-hmm.
0: Are we going to start in like 3-4 years? Are we going to see it through your shops and these kind of things?
1: Well, I was really relieved that one, our beautiful workplace here didn't do anything for Christmas in July. I was grateful for that. My socials, there wasn't too much Christmas in July gear either.
0: Okay.
1: But I was talking to my friend last week. Now, my friend, she was busy, whatever. We're having a chat. And I said, oh, what are you up to this weekend? And she said, you won't believe it, I'm going to a Christmas in July party in August.
0: Oh, so that it's not very Christmassy. It's not very Christmassy at all. So they've missed the window.
1: How dare you? The window itself is already bad enough that we're celebrating Christmas in July. It rolls around quick enough as it is, let alone stretching it out to August. I'm actually foul about it. You can't be doing that. Is that not insane?
0: Look, I think if you're not limiting it to, well, I mean, last weekend was the 1st and 2nd of August.
1: The 1st of August.
0: Yep. So
1: July's over. Christmas is months away. Leave it.
0: Can I ask a question?
1: Mm.
0: Might be sensitive.
1: Nah, good.
0: Do you think you might be bringing your personal feelings about this?
1: No. Not, absolutely not. I'm very reasonable about that.
0: That is a word I would use to describe you.
1: Don't you think that Christmas in July is like a silly thing?
0: If they were doing it this weekend coming, which is like the 8th and 9th, that's crazy. I understand. Davo, look me in the eyes. Don't just put your head down and shake your head. I can understand in a world where it's the last weekend of July.
1: It wasn't.
0: Oh, sorry. We know you're so strict on rules and, oh, what do you mean? I think, yes, it is taking the mickey.
1: Yeah.
0: A little bit. Is it enough to ruin my day? Not just yet. Did you ask about the meat situation?
1: No, I didn't ask about the meat situation, because the fact they were celebrating Christmas in August was enough for me to end that conversation. Not on.
0: You're okay, Ron. I know.

0: Olivia Rodrigo there with Drop Dead. It is 3:17. We're Tim and Davo here to drive you home on K-Rock. Thanks to the Ponds. Get along to the Ponds for a great night out with friends. Still trying to track that little crafty Sean Manor. Davo.
1: He's a menace.
0: I believe we'll get him on the phone after 3:30.
1: Sean Manor or Sean Menace?
0: You know, absolutely.
1: He's a cheeky bugger.
0: Speaking of a menace, Ava from the newsroom's in here. G'day, Ava.
2: I'm always here when you guys ask for me.
0: Yeah, exactly. See, Sean Manor, it'd pay you some mind to respect appointments.
1: Okay, rein it in.
0: Ava from the newsroom is not only in here on time, but she's here to do this.
3: Tim and Davo.
1: Each weekday, we get Ava from the newsroom to present us three news stories, leaving out some key elements, and it's our job, Tim, to fill in the blanks.
2: Jetstar operates all flights out of Avalon Airport.
0: Yeah.
2: They're shaking up their carry-on luggage rules. You guys across this?
1: No.
2: Do you guys want to have any sort of guesses?
0: They're shaking up. Oh, it's luggage. I was going to say at the back, are they going to have a standing room flight? We've always heard about those.
2: No, not that.
1: I'm hoping they're increasing it to 10 kilos.
2: Sort of, but
1: eight
2: not
1: kilos.
2: The way you want it to be.
1: Oh, okay.
0: They're reducing your carry-on weight?
2: No, they are increasing it, but at a cost.
1: Oh, cool.
2: So now, from February 2nd, your small little handbag or computer bag that goes under your seat, still included in your fare, but if you want an overhead cabin piece of luggage, it's no longer going to be weighed, but you will have to pay extra.
0: So hang on. So if it doesn't fit under your chair...
2: You have to pay extra.
0: You have to pay to put it up the top.
2: Yes. And that will vary, that cost, depending on your flight. So something like Launceston to Sydney is $25.
1: Oh.
2: Cairns to Tokyo, we're talking $52.
1: Please.
0: That is...
1: Mate, go with Virgin, go with Qantas. You
0: we
1: know
0: can't.
1: What, they've got out, it included.
0: Out of Avalon, that's going to make people head up the highway.
2: Yeah.
0: Me included.
1: Oh, wow.
0: That's upsetting.
2: I know.
0: Sorry, that's upsetting. I just realized I went to a whole new
2: one.
1: It's not nice. And travel's expensive enough. We don't need this Jetstar. Pull your heads in.
2: No, exactly. What's a SpaceX rocket expected to do in about an hour and a half's time?
0: Land in the ocean somewhere?
2: No. It's going to land somewhere else.
1: Cost Elon Musk lots of money?
0: Well, yeah, probably. Is this the one where they're dropping stuff off at the moon to go and do moon stuff? Or is it Mars?
2: It's not dropping off on the moon.
0: What are they doing?
2: This is a piece of space debris that is about to crash into the moon.
0: Wow.
2: It is four tons.
0: That's
2: it
0: big.
2: It is the size of a school bus. Yeah, size of a school bus. It's come off. You know how like when rockets go up, pieces come off?
0: Yes.
2: So this is a stage of the rocket that came off. It's been floating in space since last year.
1: Mm-hmm.
2: At about 4:30 p.m. It's travelling at 8,690 kilometres an hour and it is going smack bang into the moon.
0: See, we're not satisfied enough just trashing our own planet. Well, I know it's not a planet, but like someone saw the moon and thought, let's dump stuff there.
1: It feels unnecessary.
0: Yeah, it's like when you drive on the back, some of the back road, like Gazapur Road, and there's just people dumping all their crap and it gives you the...
2: But it's Elon Musk on the moon. So it's expected to create a huge crater.
0: Great.
1: I feel crabby. Both of these stories have annoyed me.
0: All right.
2: Well, okay, this is a nice one.
0: Okay.
2: Which two cats have been named in the AFL Players Association's 22 under 22 squad? I'll give you a hint. Does not include best young player, Sean Manor.
0: Yes, who is 28 years old. No, it is Connor O'Sullivan.
2: Yes.
0: And Ava's nemesis.
2: Best friend.
1: Mitch Edwards.
2: Correct. Is this your favourite little bit?
0: You guys need to get over it.
1: Yeah.
0: That's the thing. But it's very exciting.
2: Yeah.
0: Especially Mitch Edwards, really, at the start of this year, not many people were aware. And he's really, unfortunately for tall Toby Conway, has really just taken that ruck mantle and said, this is mine, thank you very much.
2: Yeah, so voting for that one is now open for the final team. So get in, vote for our boys.
0: There you go. Ava, thank you very much.
2: Thank you.
0: Have you been paying attention? It's back tomorrow afternoon. It's Tim and Davo driving you home. You're on K-Rock.
3: All right.

0: now there. Chameleon, it is 3:25. Tim and Dave are here to drive you home, and you're on K-Rock this afternoon.
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2: I love reality TV.
0: Ooshies are back. If you don't know what they are available at Woolworths and Big W. If you spend X amount of dollars, you can get these little figurines. And this version of it, it's Disney Ooshies. And it's the classic, you got to collect them all. Mm-hmm. We saw this years ago with Coles Mini. The Ooshies were Woolies' response. The supermarkets are always at wars doing things, except for bringing down prices of our everyday shopping.
3: Yeah, which would be the best gift of all. You know, these Ooshies are a lot of fun, of course. And I've seen so many parents on my socials posting, I've got these Ooshies. If you need these ones, let me know. It feels crazy.
0: It is. And Woolies know, Coles know, everyone knows what they're doing. It's, oh, you know, you might just do those quick shops and you spend $20 and you go, oh, if I spend an extra $10 and I get an Ooshie. And then people, again, on Marketplace, they're selling them. The rate of people doing late night shopping because they think they'll have less people to contend with to get solid Ooshies. Apparently nighttime shopping has spiked at supermarkets. People are losing their minds about it. I just don't get it.
3: Can I also ask, with the Ooshies, do they then also sell like a container that you put them all in?
0: So
3: then you're obviously getting the extra bit of cash there. Great, great, great, great.
0: Well, okay, actually, I'm going to fix the energy that we're going with.
3: Oh, sorry, yeah.
0: Because this is great for kids.
3: Yeah, they love it.
0: Yep, it's awesome. It's a little toy. You can play with it, all those kind of things.
3: The environment hates it. Sorry.
0: Yes, my issue is with the adults. And sometimes people can get carried away and they will just collect them all and they take the fun out of the kids thing, right?
3: Yeah.
0: Because this is designed for kids. I've got an Ooshie right here.
3: Mm-hmm.
0: And I guarantee if we ripped it open and offered it on air, someone would call up because they want it.
3: I'm not going to lie. I really want to open it. Like, you've been looking at this Ooshie and I know I've just talked absolute rubbish about it.
0: I'm going to throw you the Ooshie.
3: I got the Ooshie.
0: All right. So let's get it up there nice and close.
3: Or ASMR. That was a nice
0: one. Oh, what have you got?
3: I've got Rusty's.
0: You've got, that's Lightning McQueen,
3: sorry,
0: mate.
3: I'm
0: so upset. It's Lightning McQueen. It's a golden Lightning McQueen.
3: Yeah, well, she's a childless woman in her 30s, so. She
0: don't
3: doesn't know anything.
0: Say it like that, childless.
3: No, it's fine. I just don't know about this man. This
0: you don't
3: car.
0: Know. You don't know cars.
3: Yeah.
0: Mate, it's from when we were kids.
3: Okay,
0: maybe when I was a kid.
3: All right. You're literally older than me. So if anyone wants this, they can give us a call. We've got it here. Gold little car.
0: 522-2955. You've upset me in a different way now. That's good. Excellent stuff from you. But yeah, Ush, I'm hoping to see the end of it because adults, unfortunately, like us, are ruining it for the kids. And if not, this is for the kids. So
3: well, if one of those awful adults wants this, Ush, give us a call.
0: Stephen Dave, if you want to see that story and everything else is trending, head to our website, krock.com.au.
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4: K-Rock traffic. Starting with your drive home from Melbourne, as expected, the Westgate Freeway is still travelling beautifully. On the Prince's Freeway, delays are picking up from Coro Creek Road through to the Point Cook Bend. Then you have no dramas from the Maltby Bypass. Back home, it's a slow run in both directions on Shannon Avenue towards the Hamilton Highway. And you have some works on Bowen Heads Road in Charlemont after Reserve Road with speed and lane restrictions in place. 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

0: Tiana Spyro there, Material Lover. It's 3:35. We are Tim and Dave, here to drive you home on K-Rock. Thanks to the Ponds, by the way. Get along to the Ponds for a great night out with friends. Maybe you'll go there if you can't get to GMHBA on Saturday and watch the Cats probably smash the Bombers.
1: Hopefully. I mean go Cats.
0: Yeah, they've got their mojo back. And we finally tracked him down, these crafty small forwards. Sean Manor, hard to tag. Sean Manor is on the phone live with us. Good afternoon, Shawnee.
2: Hey, Timmy. Hey, Damo. How we going?
1: Oh, we're so good. And we're even better now that the Cats are back on the winners list. Do you feel like you guys are hitting your stride at the right time?
2: We were still playing some pretty good footy. We just weren't getting the results, were we, for, you know, 5 or 6 weeks there. But, certainly, obviously, everything's different when you're winning, isn't everyone? Even the whole Geelong community's up and about and they're getting us out and about. So it's nice to be back winning, and yeah, hopefully we can continue that on for the next few weeks into a big finals campaign.
0: From what I've seen on social, Sean, it seems like the playing groups, they're up and about. Like the forwards had their steak night, which I've heard of in the past. Where, Dave and I are curious, how do you like your steak? Like what sauce and deal have you got there, Sean Manor?
2: Oh, I'm just a bit of a medium rare, with a bit of creamy garlic. So we get looked after. Ange and the team at Squires Loft in Geelong and Torquay. So they're amazing to us. And the past few years when we've gone there, good things have happened off the back of that. So we're hoping for the same thing.
0: All right. Well, hopefully. If Squires Loft wants to support Tim and Davo, we're a team that needs to work together as well.
1: Well done for me. Thank you.
2: Leave it with me. I'll get Ange on to you. Sean,
0: we haven't spoken to you in a while. Since we've last had a chat, you managed to do something pretty incredible. A few weeks ago, you kicked a goal while you were getting dacked, and your bum, well, not your bum, but your bonds were out. Have you firstly, A, lived that down from the rest of your teammates, and B, have you had bonds reach out to you yet, or Alpha or Step One for a bit of a deal?
2: A great question you got there, Timmy. Firstly, the teammates say it, not too bad. I think if I missed the goal, they would have been into me for a lot longer, so lucky it went through. But probably missed an opportunity there to pump it up on social media to get some free jocks. So I actually, one of the Collingwood boys, Lockie Schultz, has just launched a line of sports jocks, so he's thankfully sent me out a pair. But none of the big companies as of yet.
1: You should have heard. You wouldn't have heard because obviously you were playing and doing an incredible job. But the K-Rock football commentary when your pants were down was honestly a 10 out of 10. They were very excited.
2: Oh, no. I don't know if it's a good thing or a bad thing, but obviously they went through. So that was lucky, but a bit of carry on for me for sure.
1: Now, look, Sean, I'm going to be honest here. I'm not a good sport, right? Like, I'm a bit of a terrible loser, but I might actually be even a worse winner. Like, I am a real gloater around the place.
0: Now,
1: it is bad, and I'm sorry, Tim, all right? I do apologise. But I spoke with your teammate Jai Clark last week or the week before, and he actually named you as potentially the worst winner in the group. He was saying that you get extra up and about. Would you agree, Sean?
2: I don't know if I'm the worst winner. I'd say I'm probably the worst loser. I'm like you, Dave. I hate losing, but I don't know if I'm the worst winner. I think I was pretty modest and humble in winning, but or gracious, as they say. But Clark has got me there.
1: Well, he also did say Lawson Humphreys was the other one as well. And I just can't believe that Sean Manor and Lawson Humphreys would be the worst winners in the group. You guys are awesome.
2: Well, I don't know. Clarky's throwing us under there, I reckon. He just couldn't think of anyone else. He must have been looking at it when he's on the phone to you. But I'll say, me and Lawson are two of the more quiet ones in when we win. But like, we like bringing the energy. So I guess maybe that's what he's referring to. We like singing the song with a bit of gusto, because I think there's been complaints in the past that we don't sing the song loud enough or with as much gusto. So maybe that's what he's referring to. But we do love winning. So who doesn't love winning? Let's be fair.
0: Well, it's a great point, and hopefully that winning continues against the Bombers on Saturday arvo twilight at GMHBA Stadium. It's retro round as well. The retro Guernsey. Like, I've seen some snaps. I think I've seen some snaps of you in it, Sean. I imagine you and the boys love a bit of retro round.
2: Absolutely, Timmy. Yeah, no, we were lucky enough to jump into Guernsey a couple of weeks ago and get a quick look at them. But yeah, they look unreal. They've got the little collar on them, so it's obviously a throwback to the 90s this year. So we did a bit of stuff. The media team did some stuff in the 90s and yeah, caught us off guard. Obviously, a few of us were showing our age with some of our knowledge or lack of knowledge. But it's going to be a great weekend, I think. Yeah, if we can get as many down to GMHB, as you said, it's a twilight fixture, which we haven't had in a while. So I think it's an exciting time and good time sort of to get, you know, the family and everyone down. So hopefully we can pack it out with 40,000 in the retro kit.
1: Yeah, fingers crossed. And the retro Guernsey looks super cute. You guys are going to be absolutely slaying out on the ground.
2: I don't know if we want it to look cute, Dave. I think we want it to look intimidating with the collar. And,
1: yeah, of course. I mean, intimidating, whatever. I mean, cute is intimidating to me, if I'm honest. So, look, but who in the team, speaking of retro round, who do you reckon would, if you had to take away all technology, GPS, yeah, social media, like and mobile phones, who do you think would struggle the most?
2: Oh, absolutely the young boys. Who's on there? Mitchie Edwards. He loves his phone, loves social media, loves getting on a bit of Reddit and seeing what people are saying about him, good or bad. Loves his gaming, so maybe. Obviously, sitting off here a little bit. But, I'm just going to say any of the young fellas. They're getting better. But, they obviously, you know, just the day and age, isn't it? They know what to do on them and... Unfortunately, our older boys don't, so we probably get left behind.
0: Well, Sean, it is celebrating the 80s and 90s, the retro round. Now, you're born in 1997, so we've got a few questions about 1997. We're going to go a bit retro if you're keen to test your 1990s knowledge.
2: I'll struggle with this, but we'll absolutely do it. Last time we did this, I made a fool of myself, but I'm happy to do it for you.
1: Not you, never.
0: Well, they're multiple choice, so we're not going to stitch you up fully. Sean Manor. Who won the 1997 AFL Grand Final? Was it St Kilda? Was it Adelaide? Or was it the Western Bulldogs?
2: Well, I actually knew that before you even gave me multiple choice. It's Adelaide Crows.
0: It is the Adelaide Crows. Who did they beat?
2: Did they beat North Melbourne?
0: No, they beat St Kilda. But we'll give it to you anyway. And bonus question, where did the Cats
2: Andrew
0: finish?
2: Andrew Clapp is best on.
0: That's right. Where did the Cats finish on the ladder that year?
2: 16-team comp, was it? I'm going to say probably fourth.
0: Second on the ladder. All right, good try, Davo. Yep, Davo's got the second question.
1: All right. Who was the Prime Minister in 1997? Was it Paul Keating, Bob Hawke or John Howard?
2: Bob Hawke.
0: No, it was John Howard.
2: Damn, I was going to say John Howard, but I thought he might have been early
0: 2000. No, all right. Now, Sean, last question. Who was what was the number one song in 1997 in Australia? Was it Candle in the Wind by Elton John? Was it Barbie Girl by Aqua? Or was it Tub Thumping by Chumbawamba?
2: Oh, that's a dangerous goal song. I'm going to lock that in just because... It's Dane's goal song.
0: It is. That is unfortunately incorrect. It was Candle in the Wind by Elton John.
2: Great song, though.
0: Yeah. Well, I mean, a 97 baby, true and true. Sean Manor, retro round. It's the Bombers on Saturday afternoon at GMHBA Stadium. Any last thing you want to say before we say goodbye to you, mate?
2: No, I just encourage everyone to get down to GMHBA. We've got obviously two more home games to go. And as you said, we've, you know, built a little bit of momentum the last couple of weeks and we're hoping to carry that through. So the more we can get down to GMHBA over the next couple of weeks, it will certainly help us boost their performance.
0: Awesome. Sean Manor from the Cats there. Thank you very much.
2: Thanks, Tim and Dave. I appreciate it, guys.

0: David Guetta. Gone, gone, gone. Tones and I and Teddy Swims, heaps of other people on that song. It's 3:47. Tim and Davo here to drive you home on K-Rock. I want to take us all back to the schoolyard. Let's go back to recess. Let's go back to lunchtime.
1: No.
0: I'm so sorry. Want a hug?
1: Nah.
0: Okay. Thank you for saying no. All right. Primary school, like, let's go back. Little Davo. You were probably Lauren at this point.
1: Yeah, sometimes.
0: You got Davo later in life as a nickname.
1: Yeah. So,
0: little Lauren, what were you like in primary school? Like, what were you into? What do you think of when you think of, like, recess and lunchtime?
1: Well, I was a dancer outside of school. Like, I was doing jazz and tap all the time.
0: You used to do the performance of Lady Marmalade with your five friends.
1: Yep, so often we'd be practicing dances at recess and lunch. Or I'd be, you know, out playing some sports with the boys, yeah. Bit of handball.
0: And there's Davo. And high school, a little bit different.
1: Yeah, but what about you?
0: More probably, yeah, playing different sports, and you'd go through different, like, all right, we'll go play footy, we'll play soccer, we'll do basketball, we'll do netball, whatever.
1: Sporty Spice.
0: Yeah, and I was terrible at it. but unfortunately, I was in the sporty kid group, and I was like, guys, can we just play Pokemon again?
1: Please.
0: But when your recess or your lunch finished, what happened?
1: There was like a bell that went off. The bell, yeah. Went off, and so you went back inside to your class.
0: Okay. Did your school ever have a song before the bell?
1: No.
0: So my school did.
1: What do you mean?
0: So it would be like, and this was the song that it would be as well. So they would have, and they would play the song in full. Essentially, it was a 3-minute warning, and then that would be like, start of the song would be you start heading back to the classroom, mm-hmm. And then the bell was like, all right, joke's over.
1: Yeah.
0: Everyone back. Recess, lunch is done. It would be like, Angels Brought Me Here. It'd be like a Daddy Cool song, I remember.
1: Oh, so it wasn't always Guy, no. Sebastian, Angels Brought Me Here?
0: There was, even through from like prep to grade six, it was always the same, like Shannon Knowles' What About Me was in. Great. There. Like it was like five or six songs that they would cycle through the week.
1: Your principal or whoever was a huge Australian Idol fan, and yeah. That was for her or him.
0: Mr. McKenzie. Yeah.
1: They loved it.
0: Okay. Well, I thought 5223295. Are schools still doing the song? Are any schools doing the song? I went to a school called Piercedale Primary School, which is on like the other side of the bay. It's in the Cranbourne-Frankston Triangle. It's a nightmare, but it's a beautiful school. But I feel like I remember my mates who went to other schools, they had the song before the bell.
1: Mm.
0: And I want to know if the song's still happening. What's happening at school, primary schools in Geelong?
1: And it's wrapping it up, is it? Just, yeah. Wrapping up the recess or lunch?
0: Essentially, because the bell, if it was just bell, and then they go, well, there's two bells, and you've got to get from wherever you are in the schoolyard, mm-hmm. to your classroom by the second bell. This is their version of spicing up. So the bell would go, and then a bit of...
1: Right.
0: You've got a whole Guy Sebastian song to get back to your grade, right?
1: Yeah.
0: It's the funniest thing ever.
1: I love it. And a Guy Sebastian song, fantastic. Yeah. Well, Shannon Knowles' version of that's great. You should hear it.
0: 5223295. Are any schools in Geelong still using music at the bell? What's the setup? Or is this something that was only at my random school? Because I love it. 5223295. Are primary schools still using the songs before the bell? You're on K-Rock.

0: American Girls there. It is 3:54 or thereabouts. We're Tim and Davo, here to drive you home on K-Rock. And I've been thinking about primary school days not so long ago, just the 2000s and the 90s.
1: Yeah.
0: Whatever, man. We're all how old
1: That's
0: we are.
1: That's all right, man.
0: and before recess and lunch, before the bell, my primary school used to play a song in full, and essentially it was a warning. By the end of this song, you need to be back wherever your grade is. But the one that stands out to me that it was the most was this song. And how am I, as a 10-year-old, meant to be trusted to get back to my classroom when that's playing and it's taking me over?
1: Yeah, you know? When you're literally doing a performance for whoever will listen.
0: And you go, oh, blacked out again. I danced the whole song and sung it. Now I'm late for class.
1: That is a sign of the times with a Guy Sebastian. Angels brought me here. And what a way to wrap up your recess or lunch.
0: Exactly. But apparently not every school does a song. Some schools just do a couple of bells. Now, this is primary school in particular. I can understand in high school the stakes are a little bit higher. Well, not higher, but it's... they're older, you know, they don't want to hear.
1: Mm-mm.
0: And it's only a phase. There's a time in your life in your teens where you don't want to hear Angels Brought Me Here by Guy Sebastian.
1: Very small period.
0: But in your 20s, it will come back. But we want to know, is it still happening? Or is it just is it like a rarity? Bernie in Ocean Grove, you live near a school, so you've got some insight for us.
2: I don't live near a school. I do a school crossing in Point Lonsdale.
0: Great.
2: Just about 100 metres down from the Point Lonsdale Primary School, Tim, and they still play music every morning just to get the kids up and going just before the bell at 9 o'clock.
0: Excellent.
1: I think that's a great idea, to be honest. It's the best way to get you up and about.
0: And honestly, Bernie, you are doing... radio is my... like, if we're looking at career, radio announcer was, like, top of the list. Lollipop Man is a very close second, so you are living my other dream, so congratulations.
2: Lollipop Man's fantastic, Tim. It's the best job.
0: We love it, Bernie. Thank you very much for your call. Ebony in Corio is also called through. Ebony, are we going back to your primary school days, or is this current primary school time?
3: Well, both.
0: Okay.
3: I have two kids in primary school, and they still do music. My kids quite often said that Paul Walker was the song of choice.
0: What?
3: Which I would have much preferred to what I had when I was in primary school.
1: What was the song what's the song that is they're playing at the moment, your kids' primary school?
3: Paul Walker, I think I got it wrong. Paul Kelly.
1: Paul Walker. Paul Walker. I was thinking See You Again by Wiz Khalifa.
0: Yeah, Fast and Furious. Rest in peace. All right. What was your one that you prefer?
3: Not preferred. Mine was There's a Hole in My Bucket.
0: Dear Liza.
1: Yeah.
0: A little bit.
3: 7 years. 5 times a week. 7 years.
1: That's a really stressful song, by the way. When you really break that down, Liza's going through it.
0: Yeah, she is going through it. And it's not a lot
3: that
0: of time.
3: The Labour ad they had really triggered me.
4: 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It's round 22 and the Cats have officially got their mojo back. 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
11: Good afternoon. Starting with your drive home from Melbourne, as expected, the Westgate Freeway remains smooth sailing past the Burnley, Bolte and Westgate Bridge. Then on the Prince's Freeway, delays are picking up from Doherty's Road through to the Poinkle Bend. Back home, delays are heavy in both directions on Shannon Avenue from Church Street and just passing Aberdeen Street. And on the Surf Coast Highway, congestion is building both ways in patches through Grovedale and Mount Dunedin. 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More traffic for the drive home. 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
14: A shower or two this afternoon. Hey, it's Rebecca in the newsroom. Scientists at the CSIRO Geelong Lab are doing further tests on suspected H5 bird flu. Agriculture Victoria says there are 7 confirmed cases and 33 suspected cases of the H5 strain. The birds found in Portland and Nelson Bay in the state's southwest. The state's anti-corruption watchdog says former Premier Daniel Andrews ultimately did a backroom deal to get a negotiation done with the United Firefighters Union. A long-awaited report has found while there was no corrupt behaviour, there was serious and concerning conduct by senior ministers. Premier Ben Carroll says he'll act on the report.
15: This is poor behaviour. It is intolerable. I will take action. I will accept the recommendations and get on with implementing them.
14: 60 animals have been seized or surrendered in Greater Geelong during the last financial year. The RSPCA report, though, shows there were 456 animal cruelty reports made in the region during the same time, while Wyndham had just under 400. Labor's unveiled draft legislation to close unintended consequences of its tax changes. Widows and divorcees face losing access to capital gains and negative gearing under the original overhaul. And voting has closed in the Heathdale Ward Wyndham Council by-election after Jenny Barrera quit. The Victorian Electoral Commission's expecting preliminary results from next Tuesday. The Victorian Electoral Commission's expecting preliminary results from next Tuesday.

0: Skipper Meg McDonald has joined the AFLW All-Australian panel ahead of the 2026 season. And in basketball, Melbourne United has signed NBA veteran Cole Anthony for the upcoming NBL season. Cole played 355 games in the American League.
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3: Surf's a bit lumpy out there today. We're looking at 2 to 3 feet of swells to the southwest, shoulder to head high kind of territory with the winds blowing to the west. So it's a rating of about 3 out of 10 out there. Taking a look at the tides, we're going to see our next low tide about 1:30, so that's just past us. And we're going to see another high tide tonight around 7:40 at 1:15. That's the latest surf.
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2: K-Rock weather.
0: A shower or two this afternoon. Tomorrow, partly cloudy and 15. Right now on the coast, it's 12. And you're up to date with Tim and Davo for your drive home.
1: Get along to the ponds for a great night out with friends. Afternoons belong to Tim and Davo. And like, you know, everyone else too. K-Rock.
4: Yeah, good afternoon wherever you are across Geelong, Surf Coast and the Bellarine. Tim and Davo, the band is back together. What a band it is.
5: And honestly, you missed me. Everyone told me how much you missed me.
4: Of course. This job's way funner when we're together.
5: Yeah, of course. But it was, apparently really sad. There was no energy in here. So yep. I'm really glad to bring that back to the show.
4: I did catch myself. Because we were playing some of our favourite moments. There was one in particular yesterday and I was just sitting back laughing at laughing at us. And I'm like, come on, Tim. You're better than that. Past Tim and Davo.
5: Funny.
4: Were hilarious that one time.
5: You know, it is funny though, when you're away, the energy is when the cat's away, the mice will play. And then when I'm away, it's, I'm sad.
4: Yeah, I guess if that's how you want to interpret that. Davo, I know, you know what you're doing? You're lashing out because you're getting nervous because the census night is less than a week away.
5: Well, you know I am nervous about the census because I don't understand it and I've never done it.
4: Well, hang on. Why? Without giving your direct age, this is not the first time since you've turned 18 when a census has happened.
5: Yeah, it happens every five years. I live with my mum for ages.
4: True, so she's done it. There is a massive hurdle for you for your census night.
5: Mm-hmm.
4: You can't get into your mailbox.
5: Oh, yeah. This is not good. I completely forgot that that's a task that needs to be done.
4: And unfortunately, I've already done mine because I got it and I was like, I'll just do it. It didn't take as long as I was hoping to. I wanted to, really rip into it and it just asked some pretty standard questions. But I can't even have you around for dinner next week and say you're in my household now. Sorry, dude. Sorry.
5: Well, that's a real shame. Will I get fined? I know it's important to do it though.
4: Ava from the newsroom. Shouldn't say that. Do you get fined if you don't do the census? She doesn't know.
5: That's all right. We'll find out.
4: Look, for your sake, let's say you do, so it strikes the fear of God on you to get it done.
5: So I'll need to find the key for that letterbox that I haven't had for 10 months.
4: Yes. So get on that. I'll help you do the census, mate.
5: Oh, my gosh.
4: So you're answering it honestly. Okay. Right. And it takes a lot less time. You do get fined. I've just got confirmation from Ava in the newsroom.
5: Right.
4: Excellent stuff.
5: Bring it
4: there
5: on.
4: There you go. There's that fear we were speaking about.
6: You never know who you might see.
7: Okay.
6: It's a real Hooves Hoove of Geelong.
7: All right.
6: Rub shoulders with the Hoovers and Shake.
7: Okay. Are you done?
6: Hoove me?
1: 2026 Ladbrokes Geelong Cup. October 21 at Geelong Racecourse.
4: Ava looked genuinely sad she had to pass that on to me. But look, something a lot more exciting and a little bit further away than next Tuesday night. It is October 21 at the Geelong Racecourse. It is the 2026 Ladbrokes Geelong Cup. And who is the celebrity that we are talking about? Giving away clues. You can win 2 tickets to go. Plus, there's an upgrade on Friday, Dave.
5: Well, this is the thing. There is the upgrade on Friday and you could be in the draw to go to the Jack Rabbit Marquee, which includes a premium grazing table, delicious 5-hour drink package, entertainment all day and flowing local Jack Rabbit wines.
4: Yum, yum, yum, yum, yum, yum, yum, yum, yum, yum. the celebrity clues today. Again, if you were the first person to call through and get it right, not only do you get the two general admission tickets, but you have a 1 in 4 shot of being upgraded to this marquee. I will rip into the clues. Now, this superstar has turned Heartbreak into a $1 billion business.
5: Mm-hmm.
4: And somehow they make exes nervous every time a new album drops.
5: Ooh.
4: She started out singing country music before taking over the pop world.

0: world, breaking streaming records along the way.
1: Interesting.
0: Do you have an idea of who it could be?
1: Yeah, I'm pretty sure I know.
0: She has a very proud fan base. And they're called Something Tees.
1: Yeah. Yeah, great. I think you've made it very, very clear. Would this person maybe recently been married?
0: Very recently.
1: Interesting.
0: 52232955. Who are we talking about? You get it right. You get the tickets. 1 in 4 shot to get upgraded at the 2026 Geelong Cup. Give us a call. You're on K-Rock. Just go.

0: Eminem and Rihanna there, Love the Way You Lie. It's about to go 4:15. Tim and Dave are here to drive you home on K-Rock this afternoon.
1: You never know who you might see.
2: Okay.
1: It's a real Hooves Hoove of July.
2: All right.
1: Rub shoulders with the Hoovers and Shake.
2: Okay, are you done?
1: Hoove, me?
3: 2026 Ladbrokes Geelong Cup, October 21 at Geelong Racecourse.
4: Yeah, that's right. Hooves Who. All you got to do is guess which celebrity we're talking about with a bunch of clues, and you could be going along to the Ladbrokes Geelong Cup.
0: Yep, it is October 21 at the Geelong Racecourse. We have two general admission tickets to give away every day, and on Friday, we are upgrading someone to the Jackrabbit Marquee. So you got a 1 in 4 chance, and who are we talking about today? You think I've given away too many clues.
4: Well, you have to listen carefully, but they're definitely in there.
0: Okay, so this superstar has turned heartbreak into a billion-dollar business and somehow makes their exes nervous every time a new album drops. She started out singing country music before taking over the pop world, and her fans proudly call themselves something T's.
4: Yeah, you'd say she's in a married era.
0: Very married, very successful. I believe the most successful musician of all time.
4: Yeah, married era.
0: Married. Oh, very clever. Good on you.
4: Thank you so much.
0: All right. Well, Tiani from Geelong, do you need any more clues or do you think you know who it is?
5: That's a really, really hard one, but I'm going to say Taylor Swift.
0: It is. Taylor Swift, I mean, there's only a few billion-dollar singers out there, so I think actually she might be one of the only billionaire singers there is.
4: Mm-hmm.
0: Well, Tiani, regardless, we don't have to talk about Taylor Swift anymore. We can talk about you going to the Geelong Cup and potentially being upgraded to the Jackrabbit Marquee. Have you been into a marquee on a race day before?
5: I haven't ever been to a race day, so anything's cool.
4: Well, get ready for this. I mean, if you get the upgrade as well, it's flash as.
0: Very
4: you'll enjoy
0: lunged.
4: It.
0: Well, Tiani,
5: awesome.
0: Keep your phone on nice and loud on Friday. You never know. We could be calling you back.
5: Awesome. Thank you very much.
0: There we go. Back tomorrow afternoon for you and I for the Jackrabbit Marquee, but tomorrow morning with Tom and Loggy as well. There's another marquee you could win your way to as well. It's Tim and Davo. You're on K-Rock this afternoon.

0: Noah Kahn there, The Great Divide. It's 4:21. Tim and Dave are here to drive you home on K-Rock. Thanks to The Ponds. Get along to The Ponds for a great night out with friends. Tonight it is steak night. Under $25, you can get your steak. Sean Manor earlier said he's a medium rare guy with the creamy sauce.
1: Yeah, creamy garlic sauce. That feels about right.
0: You and I, we're pepper girlies. Mm. So interesting from Sean Manor from the Cats there. But let's see how they go this Saturday afternoon at GMHBA Stadium. I want to take a trip back in time, Dave-o. Are you familiar with the Merriam-Webster dictionary?
1: No, please enlighten me.
0: So Merriam-Webster is just one of the dictionaries, like your Oxfords, your whatevers.
1: Ran out of them pretty quickly.
0: Temple and Webster, you know. The Cambridge dictionary, all those ones. But the time traveler feature is you can select a year and it will tell you what words were used for the first time in print.
1: Oh, that's so fun.
0: So it's like, when did we first start seeing these? And I have done some research and we can go through some various years. I'm going to have to ask you a question.
1: Mm-hmm.
0: Are you, because you're going to be funny about it for no reason. What? And there's nothing to be ashamed about what year we're all born in.
1: Yeah.
0: Do you want me to just say the words from the year that you were born in and no one knows what year it is?
1: I think we've said it enough. Like, I'm 35, 91, all
0: okay,
1: right?
0: 19...
1: I'm like, don't hold it against me because I'm a youthful 35.
0: Love it. You are the only one holding it against yourself.
1: I know.
0: Okay. So, again, 1991, and we can go through a few years in a moment, but I thought let's explore the 2 years of our welcoming, 1991 mm-hmm. and 1993.
1: Yeah.
0: In 1991... BDSM was used for the first time in print media.
1: Yeah.
0: Hoochie. SIM card. Granny panties. Brain freeze. 3D printer. Bestie. Man boobs. And vacay.
1: Crazy.
0: Some of the big ones.
1: Bestie and vacay were around for long after that.
0: But it's like, this was when they were used for the first time. And then I think it's like kind of lines up when it's popular around the time in your formative years, mm-hmm. if you know what I mean.
1: Yeah, okay, so, right.
0: And I don't know how that works. 1993, only a little bit later after you, Davo, for the year that I was born in, bubble tea, fashionista, DVD.
1: This can't be right.
0: Booty call, wet willy.
1: I hated that.
0: Let's go a little bit later. We spoke to Sean Manor from the Cats a little bit earlier. He's born in 1997.
1: Yeah, okay.
0: Butt tender, face blindness.
1: Okay.
0: Nerdle. I don't know what some of these are. I'm worried the Urban Dictionary. You're a dot comma. That was like a slur for people that use the internet.
1: Yeah, 1997. I just feel like some of those words surely weren't around then, but here we are.
0: We can go even further back from what we've done. 1986.
1: Yeah.
0: Deep dive. The internet, ozone hole, soul patch, stud muffin, you know? There's lots going on here.
1: And soul patch coming in the 80s, that feels about right. Yep.
0: 1987, ADHD.
1: Mm-hmm.
0: It's really popularized now. So there is a website where you can put in the year, you can go through it. And again, it is the time traveler function. You seem rattled. Is
1: no, I just
0: right?
1: really want to play around with this. It looks great.
0: Okay, we'll play around with it in your old time. It's Tim and Dave driving you home. A couple of dot commas. You're on K-Rock.

0: Federa there, their new one. Let me be in your arms. It is 4:28. Tim and Dave are here to drive you home on K-Rock this afternoon, thanks to the Ponds.
1: So I took some R&R over the weekend. Very, very nice. Bit of annual leave.
0: Does R stand for, R&R stand for running in the rain, which is exclusively what I saw you do on your Instagram. Go for lovely walks across Geelong, get caught in the rain and continuously forget a rain jacket.
1: Yeah, and have to jog for a very far distance, I will say. Probably more than what you've been doing, given the Geelong Running Festival is around the corner. How many jogs have you done this week?
0: You are currently leading in that stat.
1: Thought so.
0: Good job.
1: But yes, I did some R&R over the weekend. And on Saturday, I was actually lucky enough, a beautiful friend of mine gifted me a voucher to go to Saltaire Spa.
0: Oh, I'm so happy for you.
1: Yeah.
0: I'm so jealous.
1: No. My win is not your loss. Do you know what I mean?
0: Yeah, that's true. That's true. It's never coming my way. But it's the best. Yeah. I've been once before. They're the best.
1: It is the best. And I decided that, you know what this girl needs? A good massage.
0: Hit me hard and soft, Billie Eilish style.
1: So I went in there and I had myself a 60-minute massage, which was just gorgeous.
0: Did you go to the one in Torquay or the one that's like up in the little hills of back Torquay, and it's like there's like a random cricket oval and it looks like you're on camp almost?
1: Oh, well, I wouldn't have said camp. I would say the most gorgeous, heaven, if I'm honest. It was gorgeous. You could see the ocean from the distance, the rolling hills. It was incredible. And this is not a sponsored post here.
0: No.
1: Sponsored post. Dave 20 for 20% off. No. Nothing like that. But it was beautiful. And like, I went in for this full body massage and I came out of the massage and I was kind of like, wow, there's nothing like a full body massage to realize that physical touch is missing in your life.
0: Oh, mate. Like, and we have to pay someone to do it as well.
1: Well, you know, she was holding my hand and she was like, you know, doing the hand
0: you're
1: massage.
0: You're okay. You're doing just fine.
1: Well, I kind of wanted to ask, like, what are we? This is incredible. Wow. Thank you for this beautiful attention that you're giving me.
0: The hand massages are elite.
1: And I did think that that line was quite funny. You know, obviously there's nothing like a full body massage to make you realize you're missing physical touch in your life.
0: Sure.
1: But I posted that up on my Instagram because I thought this is a bit of fun, bit of a laugh.
0: Okay.
1: But I do think that a lot of people reacted the same way as you did with a bit of concern.
0: A bit worried. Because, like, we want to help, but, like, we don't want to volunteer our bodies. If I could find someone else's body for you, I would. And unfortunately, the only one I can control is mine.
1: No, thank you so much. And I do appreciate the sentiment there. But no, I did put it up on my socials, had a giggle about it. Like I said, there was more concern than giggles, much like my mum, Irene, replying to the story.
0: Welfare check.
1: So she replied saying, ask anyone for a hug. I bet someone will.
0: Just anyone.
1: Love you.
0: That's nice.
1: I bet someone will. I'm betting that someone might, if you're lucky.
0: You'll find someone absolutely loose in the head enough that is silly enough to want to hug you. Yeah. Well, that is a very expensive hand-holding situation, Davo, but well worth it.
1: No, worth it for sure. And, 10 out of 10.
0: I'm sure you'll be back every single weekend.
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3: Good afternoon. Starting with your drive home on the Westgate Freeway, it remains smooth sailing past the Burnley, Bolte and Westgate Bridge. Then on the Prince's Freeway, delays are picking up from Doherty's Road through to the Point Cook Bend. Back home, delays are heavy in both directions on Shannon Avenue from Church Street and just passing Aberdeen Street. And nearby on the Troke Terrace, southbound congestion is heavy from Church Street through to Ryrie Street. KFC's new lunchtime Boxville range packs an unreasonable amount of chicken into mouth-watering $5, $10 and $15 boxes. Until 2 p.m, pick up only, not everywhere and not forever, no swaps. More traffic for the drive home, keep it K-Rock.
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3: I love reality TV.
4: We need to have a chat about a young man. He's 7 years old by the name of Miles Phillips.
0: Now, Miles became a national sensation.
4: Mm-hmm. With his dad, as well. With his dad. Always mention his dad.
0: In the last 2-3 weeks. can we play it again?
4: Absolutely.
0: With this.

0: it's a very catchy song, and he's adorable.
1: He is adorable, and like I said, him and his dad have been doing the media rounds, talking about the creation of this incredible song, Eastern Rosellas. They came up with a catchy chorus, and then they became child stars. You know what I mean?
0: It's been full both on. Of them became child stars.
1: Well, look, the reason we're talking about this incredible song, Eastern Rosellas, as I said, on the internet, everyone's calling this the unofficial Australian national anthem.
0: Great.
1: Bit of fun. But also, in big news this week, it has debuted in the ARIA charts.
0: No way. So there's an official version.
1: There certainly is. Yeah, the official version's been out for a little while, so you can get that on streaming services, etc.
0: What I saw, then tell you what, this kid's dad is switched on. Within a week of that song going wild, they had T-shirts with an Eastern Rosella, like, little graphic design on it, up for sale, on the shop. Everyone was looking at it. How good's that? He's a smart man.
1: Yeah.
0: He's a businessman.
1: His
0: son is absolutely carrying the business.
1: He's absolutely told Miles exactly how to make this work, and they're making it work for them. It debuted at number 5 in the ARIA charts.
0: Can you blame it, mate?
1: It's huge. I mean, it's sitting there with songs like Bed on Fire from G-Flip, Dracula, Tame Impala, Josh Fawaz, Like a Prayer, dare I mention it.
0: Yep.
1: Careful. Sonny Federa, Think About Us. There's so many big hits right there. But Eastern Rosellas by Miles Phillips is in there as number 5.
0: It reminds me of that that Irish kids group from last year.
1: Yep, I know the one.
0: I don't know what's their name.
1: The Spark, it was called
0: by
1: the
0: Spark.
1: The crew or something?
0: The Spark, yeah. The cabin crew, I think.
1: Yes.
0: The Spark.
1: Think Let's you can stop what you what I do, you start it or something.
0: No, that's it. I've got it here. This is live radio, and you will not absolutely doubt us. So remember this one? It's very coded with that, except I think it's more adorable, and obviously it's very Australian. And I tell you what, my dad's got like an Australian native bird book, and I spent about an hour flicking through it the other day because we used to have heaps of rainbow lorikeets. And I was like, where have all the lorikeets gone? He's going, mate, we're full of Eastern Rosellas. And if my dad knows about trendy songs, I know that it's making moves because that man is about to turn 74.
1: Well, if you could come up with a catchy chorus, you could be the next child star, Tim.
0: There we go. If you want to see that story and see everything else that is trending today, you know where to go. It is our website, krock.com.au. Check it out. It's Tim and Davo driving you home.

0: Ariana Grande there. Hate That I Made You Love Me. It is 4:46. We're Tim and Davo here to drive you home on K-Rock this afternoon.
1: I was scrolling through my Instagram yesterday and this chickie babe popped up on there. Her name was Amy Mass on Comedy and she'd posted a video in the movies and it just made me laugh a lot. She'd gone to see The Odyssey.
0: And oh, right, yeah.
1: This is what she had to say.
2: I'm laughing. I just walked out of The Odyssey after an hour because I just couldn't be asked. I'm 44 years old. Just couldn't be asked. I just couldn't concentrate. Remember, work out who anyone is. I don't care about any of them because they're all men. Couldn't be asked. Anyway, had a lovely time anyway. An hour, perfect. Ate an entire massive large popcorn. That's what you want, isn't it? Can't be asked.
0: I have a feeling she couldn't be asked, Davo.
1: She was really unhappy in that movie. She was saying that she also brought up if it was an indie movie about two lesbians having a plant shop, she'd be all over it. So it just wasn't her vibe. But it is a long movie. It
0: apparently goes for 2 hours and 50 minutes. And that's not including like your previews, the whole kit and caboodle. So you're probably there for 3 hours and 15 minutes.
1: Carve out a full day.
0: IMAX in Melbourne, a mate of mine was telling me. So he was like, and because again, it was filmed for IMAX and all these kind of things. There's only a select amount of cinemas in the world. We're lucky enough that in Melbourne up the highway, we can go check it out. Apparently it's booked out to like September, October.
1: Wow.
0: Like where you can get a decent seat, not by yourself, right up the front. Mm-hmm. Like people want to see this movie, myself included. But I just, again, it's over. It's going to be a 3-hour-plus ordeal. There's no way I'm seeing that this year. That's just not happening for me.
1: Yeah.
0: And she couldn't be asked because it was a long movie. The story maybe was a little bit slow for her and she wanted something a little bit quicker. Eat your popcorn, get out of there.
1: I would have been doing the same. I've got no doubt. I don't think Odyssey's for me, that's for sure.
0: Oh, you big raps on Frankenstein this year,
1: oh,
0: weren't you?
1: 3-hour movie for Frankenstein. If you want to see a stinker, mate, rip that one out. You'll have the worst time of your life.
0: Rip that one out.
1: Look, I have walked out of a movie theater before. Have you ever walked out of the pictures?
0: Once. Do you remember the movie? It had James Franco and Selena Gomez, a very young Selena Gomez.
1: Oh, yeah.
0: Spring Break.
1: Yeah, I do remember this one, The Spring Breakers.
0: Spring Breakers? Awful. Yes. Awful, awful movie.
1: Terrible movie.
0: Came into, like, town to watch it. You know, got on a bus. Never again. Mm-mm. I don't know how that movie ends. I don't want to know.
1: No, and that's fair.
0: What about yourself?
1: I've walked out of a movie. It had Reese Witherspoon and Owen Wilson. It's called How Do You Know? Back in 2010. I think we were just going to the movies for something to do.
0: Rom-com?
1: Yeah, we left. I think it was in there for 45 minutes. I'm like, I can't do this. Get me out of here. Can't be asked, as old mate said. Look, I thought we could open up the phones now and let's have a chat about the movies you've walked out of. Yeah. Have you ever walked out of a movie?
0: I think it really has to spark something within you to warrant a walkout. Mm-hmm. Like, obviously, it's like whether the story, you're just like, this is crap. This is too long. I'm not interested. I'm bored. Like, that's what it is. Hey, if you call up and you're the first one through, we do have tickets for you and three mates to go and see the end of Oak Street.
1: Ooh.
0: At Reading Cinemas in Warm Ponds or Village in Geelong. It's a mystery adventure with Anne Hathaway and Ewan McGregor.
1: Mm-hmm.
0: 52232955. What movie have you walked out of? Give us a call. It's Tim and Davo driving you home. Hello.

0: Amy Shark there. It's kind of hot. 4:52. Tim and Davo here to drive you home on K-Rock. Thanks to the Ponds. Head to the Ponds for a great night out with friends. Tonight is steak night. Under $25, you can grab your steak. Tonight, I'd be going medium. Mm-hmm. I always ask for medium because then it probably comes out a little bit medium rare. But I trust the chefs at the Ponds.
1: Of course.
0: And then peppercorn sauce. If I can get mashed potato, I don't know, it's wild, without the chips, I will go mashed potato over the chips.
1: Wow. Because
0: then I can put the pepper gravy on the veggies and the mashed potato. I'm in my 30s. This is making a lot of sense.
1: Yeah, there's never a time I'm saying no to chippies. I'm not going to lie.
0: So you had pretty much the same steak but chippies instead of mash.
1: Of course.
0: All right. Well, we love the Ponds. We also love the movies and we're getting people to the movies at the moment. But sometimes that's the best thing about free choice, David. You can choose to leave if you're not vibing with it.
1: Yeah, so we want to know what movie did you walk out of? This chicky babe online, her name is Amy Mass on Comedy. She posted a video where she just said she couldn't be asked. Yeah, hated it.
0: Yeah, she was watching The Odyssey. We'll play a little bit of it now.
2: I'm laughing. I just walked out of The Odyssey after an hour because I just couldn't be asked. I'm 44 years old. Just couldn't be asked. I just couldn't concentrate. Remember, work out who anyone is. I didn't care about any of them because they're all men. Couldn't be asked. Anyway, had a lovely time anyway. An hour. Perfect. Ate an entire massive large popcorn. That's what you want, isn't it? Can't be asked.
1: It's a 3-hour movie, so I can appreciate why she couldn't be asked. But sometimes when you're sitting in the movies and you're just like, this is not for me and I don't need to endure this next 45 an hour, whatever it is, might as well leave.
0: And that's the best thing. But I feel like sometimes when you're in the movies, you go, well, no, I've paid for the ticket.
1: Mm-hmm.
0: I've bought the food.
1: It's a brave decision.
0: And maybe we're optimistic because we're like, no, the movie's got it. It has to get better. But sometimes they just don't. And it's not the movie's fault. It's like what you enjoy. And we're going to hit the phones with what movie you walked out on. First call through was Kylie in Bell Post Hill. Kylie, you've done this. You've walked out of a movie before?
3: Absolutely.
0: Oh, wow. You're staunch on this. You love it. You go, yep, if you're not enjoying it, get out of there.
3: No, I don't normally do that. Well, I actually thought it would be a good thing to do. I thought I'll go out and have a bit of time for myself because I have big children like in their teens, and I'm like, oh, mum's just going to go out and have some time, go watch a movie, thought it'd be good, but you know, I didn't even know it was a Shakespeare movie. I think it was called Hamilton or Hamlet. About
0: Hamlet,
3: 15-20 minutes into the movie, I'm like, what is this? It was quite slow, and I'm like enjoying the popcorn. I thought, oh, I'm going to get up and leave.
1: I mean,
3: and I just left.
1: Not even like gorgeous Paul Mescal could keep you there.
3: No. I thought I grabbed my popcorn and I actually went home and I left and enjoyed the rest of the couple of hours and told the kids I'd left the movies just to have some quiet time.
0: Yeah, according to the kids, you saw the whole thing because you still wanted some Kylie time. Kylie, well, we've got tickets for you to the end of Oak Street, which is a new movie out next weekend. It's about dinosaurs in the 80s. So, I mean, the tickets are yours. You can walk out of the movie if you want. I think this one, it's going to be a stayer, okay?
3: Yes, that sounds great.
0: All right. Chris in Mount Dunedin, you've also walked out of a movie before. Can you tell us about it?
4: Yeah, can I just firstly say, I went and saw The Odyssey the other week, and it was brilliant. It was like, I was there for 3 hours, didn't get up to go to the toilet, nothing. It was great.
0: She couldn't be asked, though, this girl.
1: Yeah.
4: Yeah, well, I think she's got problems.
1: Oh, she wanted to see a different type of movie. So and that's fine. But what movie did you walk out of, Chris?
4: I walked out on Dumb and Dumber 2. It was dumb for me to just go and see it anyway because, well, it didn't have Jim Carrey in it. So, I've probably got about not quite halfway through, and I just thought, I'm going home.
0: Yeah. Well, otherwise you become the third because then it's Dumb, Dumb and Dumber because you stay for the whole film, Chris.
4: Yeah, I saw the third one too, but like, that wasn't great either.
1: It would have been Dumb, Dumber and Dumbest, Tim.
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10: Still a flawless run home on the Westgate Freeway, then delays are banking up on the Prince's Freeway from Doherty's Road through to the Point Cook Bend. On the Geelong Ring Road, inbound delays are picking up from the Hamilton Highway and towards Barrable Road. In town, there's still some heavy congestion southbound on the Trobe Terrace between Church Street and Ryrie Street. And nearby Newcombe, there's some works eastbound upon Arlington Road after Boundary Road. It's the big one at Nissan. 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
15: Cloudy tonight, partly cloudy tomorrow and 15. Broadcasting on Wadawurrung Country. Hi, I'm Rebecca McDonald. Daniel Andrews has broken his silence after the anti-corruption watchdog found he greenlit a backroom deal with the Firefighters Union in 2016. The former Premier's released a statement saying IBAC found no evidence to support what he calls the false and completely outrageous claims that he was blackmailed by the UFU over the CFA pay dispute. Bacchus Marsh Grammar is facing opposition to a proposal for a new primary school campus that Landed owns at Stourton Vale. It's currently used for outdoor and agricultural education, but the school wants to have 300 primary school kids there. Local Christie says residents are worried what will happen if it gets ministerial approval.
16: Changing the landscape will definitely happen if they get this approval to go ahead. It is farming zone at the moment, so it means that it'll have to be changed from a farming zone into an educational centre.
15: Three teenagers could face a Supreme Court trial accused of murdering Good Samaritan Aidan Becker. Police allege the 22-year-old off-duty security guard was fatally stabbed at Mernda Station in March while trying to save a boy. The accused, aged 16 and 17, have pleaded not guilty, facing court via video link from youth detention. New figures show Greater Geelong recorded the highest number of animal cruelty reports across Victoria in the last financial year. The RSPCA says there were 436 reports made locally, while 60 animals were surrendered or seized in Geelong during that time. A teenager's faced court pleading guilty over charges relating to a fatal crash in Tarnit. The driver was 16 when he hit another car, then smashed into a pole in May 2025. The county court heard the now 17-year-old's brain injury should be considered when he is sentenced. An inquiry's been launched into regional mobile coverage across Australia. The ACCC says the year-long probe will also look at whether regulating wholesale access to some mobile services could improve consumer outcomes.
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15: After news, Tyson Stengel has departed the club. Geelong coach Chris Scott says it was close to a miracle what the All-Australian was able to achieve in his career.
17: For him to do what he did at our footy club is something that we'll forever be grateful for, and we'll work as hard as we can to make sure that the rest of his life is a success as well. So it's disappointing to see him finish. I'm not sugarcoating that bit, but I think we should be more celebrating his contribution rather than mourning his finish.
15: The AFL Players Association has named its initial 22 under-22 squad, including two Cats, Connor O'Sullivan and Mitch Edwards, among the 40-player group, which will be finalised later this year.

0: along to the Ponds for a great night out with friends. Tim and Davo. The drive home done right. K-Rock.
1: Yeah, good afternoon, wherever you are. Across Geelong, Surf Coast and the Bellarine. We're Tim and Davo. Forgot to mention this earlier because you were having a panic attack about the census.
2: Oh, yeah.
1: And that you, if you don't do the census, which is tomorrow, Tuesday next week is census night, and that's when you can do it. But you can do it now if it's arrived in your mail. But you're panicking because not only, A, can you not get inside your mailbox.
2: Yeah, I've lost that key well and truly months and months and months ago.
1: But if you don't do it, Ava from the newsroom confirmed you do get fined.
2: Yeah.
1: But they, in your defence, they can't find you because you're a woman of mystery and no one knows where you live.
2: Well, that's what I kind of figure. But also, I've never done one before now.
1: As someone in their 30s, that's wrong. But the reason I say that, we got distracted by that. We forgot to say that Ed Curnow, former Carlton player.
2: Current legend.
1: Who normally comes in on Wednesdays. He's double booked. He's busy.
2: Yeah, he's in the Big Smoke of Mount Gambier.
1: Yes, and he cannot be here today. He said, hey, can I call in? And I said, no, you will rock up and sing for your supper, which he's going to do on Friday. So, Ed Curnow fans, don't you worry. Imagine if people only listen, on Fridays and now they get their first Ed Curnow experience. And he's an absolute rock star. We love him.
2: We do love him. We can't wait to have him here on a Friday. And a Friday's always a good vibe in here, so we're looking forward to that.
1: Absolutely. And Friday, speaking of a good vibe, on Friday morning, Tom and Loggy are going to give away $200 thanks to APCO for Smoko. People have been scanning those QR codes inside their local APCOs. I'm currently torn between APCO Newcombe and APCO South Geelong as the one that I'm going to.
2: Nice.
1: And I don't want to encroach on your turf, obviously.
2: No. South Geelong's my preference.
1: Well, you just like to get into fights with the lady about soft drinks.
2: Well, don't bring that up because we didn't say that she was from there, my nemesis.
1: She's not from there. She's from somewhere else. But yeah.
2: But she really doesn't like when I drink Coke Zero.
1: Scan that QR code. You can win $200 and shout the best Smoko for you and your crew on the job site. Friday morning they will announce that.
2: But I'll see you soon, lady.
1: Davo, yeah, you're out of Coke Zero, so you probably should go and get some. Up next, Davo. It's my least favourite, most favourite game because I get to play with people. We're playing Addiction Prediction up next, so let's hurry along. You're on K-Rock.

0: prediction. It's our game based off the TV show My Strange Addictions.
1: Pretty cooked. And again, I do find myself yucking yums every week. It's hard not to, because this TV show, My Strange Addiction, was essentially designed as a bit of, get a load of this. Look at this crazy person.
0: Yeah, the 2000s.
1: Yeah, they're eating a mattress. They eat mattress foam. Look at this person. She eats cigarette ash. Isn't that crazy? And they play the most insulting music behind it, like dum-dum-dum-dum, like you're the biggest idiot that's ever been filmed.
0: Yeah, I mean, the show is definitely 2000s coded. It's a crazy show, My Strange Addiction. Yeah. If you haven't seen it, check it out. But look, the way this game works is I get a snippet from the TV show, I blank out what they're addicted to, and it's your choice, or your opportunity, sorry, to guess on 52232955. Now, today's one isn't like a cat fur. It's probably one of the, it's not the worst one I've heard of, is what I'll say. Like, there was a woman that was eating her cat's fur. This is not that coded. There was a woman that was trying to be a horse.
1: Yep.
0: Her partner really liked when she was a horse.
1: It was the woman who wanted to be a baby.
0: Oh, yeah.
1: She quit her job to be a baby.
0: Yeah, well, look, this one isn't that coded, but take a listen to this.
2: My name is Tom. I'm 55 years old. I live in Mount Pleasant, Texas, and my addiction is like a drug. If I miss a few hours, I'd become anxious and I start to develop cold symptoms.
3: Tom started playing as a hobby 25 years ago.
2: I'm so used to this that the seat is no longer painful to me.
3: Tom spends at least 8 hours a day, almost 3,000 hours a year.
2: I'm not ashamed. First thing I think about when I wake up is always on my end. Flip in and start going. The reason that I spend so many hours, I get that wonderful feeling.
0: Oh, it sounded bad, didn't it? That first bit was pretty bad. I heard that live with you.
1: Davo!
0: Tom's all right, sounds, I promise.
1: That sounds like he should go to jail.
0: No. I promise Tom's all right. I mean, his addiction is taking over his life, but he's all right. Do you want to listen to it one more time?
1: I don't know. The first bit in particular sounds like it's not. Even with the beeps, it sounds not okay. All right. One more time.
2: Right. My name is Tom. I'm 55 years old. I live in Mount Pleasant, Texas, and my addiction is like a drug. If I miss a few hours, I become anxious and I start to develop cold symptoms.
3: Tom started playing as a hobby 25 years ago.
2: I'm so used to this that the seat is no longer painful to me.
3: Tom spends at least 8 hours a day, almost 3,000 hours a year.
2: I'm not ashamed. First thing I think about when I wake up is always on my end. Flip in and start going. The reason that I spend so many hours, I get that wonderful feeling.
1: That's crazy. I know the game. That's my least favorite edit.
0: No, it's not.
1: Done.
0: No way.
1: That's crazy. He's doing it 8 hours a day. Mm-hmm. That's like a working week.
0: Yeah.
1: He's putting, how can he do this in his life?
0: That's right. He's making it work.
1: So consuming something.
0: Not consuming something. He's doing something.
1: What? Huh. Is it... I can't guess. It's foul. Sounds like he's in 50 Shades of Grey and he's doing it all.
0: No.
1: A bit and a bit. Mate, I don't want to guess.
0: No, don't guess.
1: I don't want to guess. 52232955. What is Tom addicted to? We're playing Addiction Prediction. You're on Gay Rock.

0: Ciara there, Missy Elliott, 1-2 Steps, 5:17, Tim and Davo here on K-Rock. Now, you mentioned earlier in the show that during primary school, like, you were doing dance classes, you were doing your jazz. Mm-hmm. Were you doing hip-hop?
1: No, tap and jazz.
0: Tap and jazz.
1: Song and dance as well. I used to sing and dance.
0: Oh, my word. So you didn't pull out a 1-2 step in...
1: Of course I did. Okay, we all did.
2: All right.
1: You did as well.
0: Yeah,
1: and
0: I
1: did it ass to grass. It was incredible.
0: No, I tried to do it for Rocker Steadford and I wasn't good enough dancer, so I was stagehand for Rocker Steadford. So that was devastating. So that song actually opens up some wounds, but I'm glad you had fun. Davo, speaking of fun, we're not having it playing this. On K.

0: for what? That's what this game is all about. Addiction prediction based on the TV show My Strange Addiction.
1: One of the curliest ones, I will say, this week. And again, we don't know what it is because you blank out the addiction because we play some audio, you've blanked it out, it makes it sound foul, and mm-hmm. you'll hear that in a moment. I promise you, I guarantee you, you will, in your mind's eye, hear some of the most hideous things that your brain can imagine. But the thing is, we don't. It could just be something simple. It could be rocks. It could be this person is addicted to licking their walls, you know? What?
0: Glad you said walls.
1: Yeah, mate, like that's why it's called My Strange Addiction. Are we going to have... Do we have to listen to Tom's
0: listen
1: one
0: to
1: more
0: him
1: time?
0: One more. Go okay. on. Okay.
2: My name is Tom. I'm 55 years old. I live in Mount Pleasant, Texas, and my addiction is like a drug. If I miss a few hours, I'd become anxious, and I start to develop cold symptoms.
3: Tom started as a hobby 25 years ago.
2: I'm so used to this that the seat is no longer painful to me.
3: Tom spends at least 8 hours a day, almost 3,000 hours a year.
2: I'm not ashamed. First thing I think about when I wake up is always on my end. Clip in and start going. The reason that I spend so many hours, I get that wonderful feeling.
0: Wow. I mean, Tom is addicted to something that's not so bad, I swear. I know it sounds bad.
1: He's doing it for heaps of time.
0: Heaps.
1: He's doing it for more than we do the radio show every
0: yes.
1: year. And he can't stop. He's 55.
0: Can't stop.
1: He can't stop. All right. Lloyd in Armstrong Creek has given us a call. Lloyd, have you seen this episode? Because a lot of people have obviously seen this show. I haven't. So every week for me is a hideous surprise. Have you seen this or have you figured it out?
4: Honestly, I'd love to watch My Strange Addiction, but no, I have not seen any episodes. But I've heard about all the awesome stories that come out of it, though. Okay.
0: When you heard that audio, did your mind wander?
4: This is a family show, but yes, it did.
0: Yeah,
4: yes.
0: Of course, Lloyd.
1: What sick family are we all in? All right, Lloyd, what do you think it is, Lloyd? I'd love to know.
4: He likes to sit on it and goes for a good push on it, but it's cycling.
0: You are correct.
1: Oh, my God. What have you done to me? What's wrong with me? Why did I think of all those things?
0: Well, let's hear from Tom himself.
1: Okay.
2: My name is Tom. I'm 55 years old. I live in Mount Pleasant, Texas, and cycling is my addiction.
0: Cycling is his addiction. So whatever you thought in your own brain was up to you, you know?
1: I thought he was sitting on something else.
0: Yeah.
1: Okay. Lloyd.
4: Yeah.
1: Yeah, don't censor me.
4: We'll keep it at that.
1: All right.
0: Oh,
1: right.
0: Thank
1: probably
0: you,
1: for the best,
0: probably
1: Lloyd. The best, keep it in the lycra, mate. Always good to hear from you.
4: Yeah, to you too, guys. And you guys have a great night. Oh. And keep those thoughts nice and clean.
0: Always.
1: Yep, sorry. Yeah, it's my bad. I'm clearly the only one thinking hideous, hideous things.
0: It's great that Lloyd's across the codes of practice, so we appreciate it.
1: Yes,
0: thank you.
1: And you can find them at CRA online. It's Tim and Dave. Cycling you home and you're on K-Rock 955.

0: Alexander there, Worth It. It's 5:28. Tim and Davo here to drive you home on K-Rock this afternoon. Thanks to the Ponds. Get along to the Ponds for a great night out with friends. I know I've brought this up 3 or 4 times now. Before we get to the biggest trending stories of the day, can you give us a quick hook before I ask you a question?
1: Look, there's a product that's been sold out in Victoria that's making waves across Australia.
0: Okay, excellent. I'm looking forward to that. Back to the census conversation we keep having. So you're worried about census night.
1: Yep.
0: It's next Tuesday where all Australians get to have their say. I've already done it. If you're worried about what's in it, it's a lot of questions about like, where do you live? What do you do? What's your sexual orientation? What's your religious thing? What, like, ancestry? That's kind of, I was left, honestly, disappointed. I wanted it to ask me what my favourite colour was, what my shoe size was. Like, just fun things. Like, which is your favourite Fast and Furious movie? Like, I wanted fun stuff.
1: Is your household happy? Like, you know, things like that, real personal.
0: And you're worried. We found we have been confirmed. If you don't do it, fine. Yep. That's confirmed.
1: But I'm confused because I've never done it before, and I'm.
0: But no one. But the government doesn't know where you are.
1: Yeah.
0: Because you don't. You haven't done the forms ever.
1: Oh, I kind of figured that because I've moved interstate, I might not have to do it. 10 months. Well, it goes to
0: every. No, again, they send it to every house. It's not like they're sending it to Lauren. They're sending it to wherever your house is.
1: Yeah.
0: You've lost the key
1: to my letterbox.
0: And you said that happened, so you moved in 10 months ago.
1: Almost immediately.
0: And you lost it immediately.
1: Yeah.
0: So you're telling me that in the 10, that mailbox has got 10 months worth of mail in it.
1: No, because I got all my mail, because I knew I lost the key. I get all my mail delivered to K-Rock.
0: I did. You had 3 things on the desk this week.
1: See, okay. I do a bit of admin.
0: Yeah, asking. And this is what the census is all about.
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3: K-Rock traffic. Looking at your drive home from Melbourne, it's a cruisy run on the Westgate Freeway. Then on the Prince's Freeway, traffic is bumper to bumper from Doherty's Road through to the Point Cook Bend. On the Geelong Ring Road, there's some slow congestion building inbound just past the Hamilton Highway. On the Trobe Terrace, southbound delays remain heavy from Church Street through to Ryrie Street. Then it's a slow run in patches all the way onto Settlement Road. It's the big one at Nissan. 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
3: I love reality TV.
4: The excellent, excellent people at Kmart of the brand Anko. They've got themselves into a bit of a privacy uproar over the last few days.
0: Oh, really? Now Kmart's one of Australia's most trusted brands.
4: Oh, and still is and always will be. You know, we love a bit of Kmart. Sorry, I really want to deal with them.
0: I know. You want to deal with lots of things.
4: Yeah, absolutely. You with the donuts. Flower Boy.
0: Yeah, but I haven't got that deal yet. I can't keep saying their name into the void.
4: Yeah, and me with any medical spa or anything like that, I'm more than happy to be a influencer for you without the following. Anyway.
0: Absolutely.
4: Moving forward, Anko, Kmart, great people. They have a new product on the market. It is a pair of glasses. They're called Anko Camera Glasses. Now, they're basically a knockoff of the Apple glasses that are going nuts at the moment.
0: And there's the Ray-Ban ones as well. What are they? There's like another brand as well, but they're very popular.
4: The Meta
0: glasses. People are wearing them a lot. Before you get into what you want to talk about, I really get uncomfortable about it because now you can't trust people with glasses, right?
4: Yeah.
0: Well, my wife wears glasses. Now, what can't trust her.
4: Yeah,
0: I love her, but now if she gets new frames, I'm going to be sus.
4: Insisting on wearing them 24/7. You've got to be so careful.
0: Comes into the bathroom. Hello. What did you think about Dan Andrews again?
4: This is kind of what I want to talk about. Not Dan Andrews, but the glasses being $89, which means very, very affordable. People are able to get their mitts on them now as opposed to the Meta ones, which are about $400 or $500. But the privacy concern is what's coming out. A lot of people feeling the exact same way. You know, people can be potentially recorded without them realising. Anko is basically getting in strife because these glasses have got an 8-megapixel camera. They have a video. They've got microphones. Phone speakers,
0: it will
4: Bluetooth
0: connect to
4: connection.
0: Your phone as well, yeah.
4: Yeah, and basically some AI image recognition capabilities as well.
0: Ooh.
4: But yeah, for this cool price of $89, a lot more people are going to have these glasses than before with Meta for $500.
0: Because if you came to work and had glasses on, I would be suspicious straight out of the gate.
4: You just sound like you're very untrusting of the women in your life.
0: Well, maybe you can prove to me... that you're both safe, you know?
4: And one day, I'm sure we hope to.
0: If you see thick frames, zip the lip. We need to get a campaign going. Get it on some T-shirts. Mm-hmm. Thick frames, thin lips. This is
4: that was my nickname in high school.
0: Gross. Yeah. All right. Well, don't trust anybody with glasses. There we go. We can put them on the no-no list. Unfortunate to grannies all around Geelong Surf Coast and the Bellarine, which is a shame. So there you go. But they're not they're all sold out in Victoria, aren't they?
4: Sold out Australia wide.
0: Sucked in. There you go. Can't spy on me now if you want to see that story and everything else that's trending. Head to our website, krock.com.au.
1: 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Stay.

0: It is Tim and Davo here to drive you home on K-Rock this afternoon. Thanks to the Ponds. Get along to the Ponds for a great night out with friends.
1: This Saturday, big game, GMHBA Stadium, Cats versus the Essendon.
0: The Essendon Bombers. And honestly, it does kind of feel like the Essendon because they're going to get absolutely smashed by the Cats.
1: I mean, does it really matter?
0: No.
1: Sorry.
0: Never does as an Essendon fan. But regardless, we still obviously love the Cats here at K-Rock. We were lucky enough earlier this afternoon, we caught up with Sean Manor from the Cats. The Cats got their mojo back lately and he was pretty up and about it.
2: We were still playing some pretty good footy. We just weren't getting the results, were we, for, you know, 5 or 6 weeks there. But, certainly, obviously, everything's different when you're winning, isn't everyone? Even the whole Geelong community's up and about and they're getting us out and about. So it's nice to be back winning and hopefully we can continue that on for the next few weeks into a big finals campaign.
0: From what I've seen on social, Sean, it seems like the playing groups, they're up and about. Like the forwards had their steak night, which I've heard of in the past. Where Dave and I are curious, how do you like your steak? Like what sauce and deal have you got there, Sean Manor?
2: Oh, I'm just a bit of a medium rare, with a bit of creamy garlic. So we get looked after. Ange and the team at Squires Loft in Geelong and Torquay. So they're amazing to us. And the past few years when we've gone there, good things have happened off the back of that. So we're hoping for the same thing.
0: All right. Well, hopefully. If Squires Loft wants to support Tim and Davo, we're a team that needs to work together as well.
1: Well done for me. Thank you.
2: Leave it with me. I'll get Ange on to you.
0: Sean, we haven't spoken to you in a while. Since we've last had a chat, you managed to do something pretty incredible. A few weeks ago, you kicked a goal while you were getting dacked and your bum, well, not your bum, but your bonds were out. Have you, firstly, A, lived that down from the rest of your teammates, and B, have you had bonds reach out to you yet, or Alpha, or Step One for a bit of a deal?
2: A great question you got there, Timmy. Firstly, the teammates say it, not too bad. I think if I missed the goal, they would have been into me for a lot longer. So, lucky it went through. But, probably missed an opportunity there to pump it up on social media to get some free jobs. So, I actually, one of the Collingwood boys, Lockie Schultz, has just launched a line of sports shops. So, he's thankfully sent me out a pair. But, none of the big companies as of yet.
1: You should have heard. You wouldn't have heard because obviously you were playing and doing an incredible job. But the K-Rock football commentary when your pants were down was honestly a 10 out of 10. They were very excited.
2: Oh, no. I don't know if it's a good thing or a bad thing, but obviously they went through. So that was lucky, but a bit of carry on for me for sure.
1: Now, look, Sean, I'm going to be honest here. I'm not a good sport, right? Like, I'm a bit of a terrible loser, but I might actually be even a worse winner. Like, I am a real gloater around the place. Now, it is bad, and I'm sorry, Tim, all right? I do apologise. But I spoke with your teammate Jai Clark last week or the week before, and he actually named you as potentially the worst winner in the group. He was saying that you get extra up and about. Would you agree, Sean?
2: I don't know if I'm the worst winner. I'd say I'm probably the worst loser. I'm like you, Dave. I hate losing, but I don't know if I'm the worst winner. I think I was pretty modest and humble in winning, but or gracious, as they say. But Classy's got me there.
1: Well, he also did say Lawson Humphreys was the other one as well. And I just can't believe that Sean Manor and Lawson Humphreys would be the worst winners in the group. You guys are awesome.
2: Well, I don't know. Clarkie's throwing us under there, I reckon. He just couldn't think of anyone else. He must have been looking at it when he's on the phone to you. But I would say, me and Lawson are two of the more quiet ones when we win. But we like bringing the energy. So I guess maybe that's what he's referring to. We like singing the song with a bit of gusto because I think there's been complaints in the past that we don't sing the song loud enough or with as much gusto. So maybe that's what he's referring to. But we do love winning. So who doesn't love winning? Let's be fair.
0: Well, it's a great point, and hopefully that winning continues against the Bombers on Saturday arvo twilight at GMHBA Stadium. It's retro round as well. The retro Guernsey. Like I've seen some snaps. I think I've seen some snaps of you in it, Sean. I imagine you and the boys love a bit of retro round.
2: Absolutely, Timmy. We were lucky enough to jump into Guernsey's a couple of weeks ago and get a quick look at them. But, they look unreal. They've got their little collar on them. So it's obviously a throwback to the 90s this year. So, we did a bit of stuff. The media team did some stuff in the 90s and, caught us off guard. Obviously, a few of us were showing our age with some of our knowledge or lack of knowledge. But it's going to be a great weekend, I think. yeah, if we can get as many down to GMAT, as you said, it's a twilight fixture, which we haven't had in a while. So I think it's an exciting time and good time sort of to get, you know, the family and everyone down. So hopefully we can pack it out with 40,000 in the retro kit.
1: Yeah, fingers crossed. And the retro Guernsey looks super cute. You guys are going to be absolutely slaying out on the ground.
2: I don't know if we want it to look cute, Dave. I think we want it to look intimidating with the collar. And
1: yeah, of course. I mean, intimidating, whatever. I mean, cute is intimidating to me, if I'm honest. So, look, but who in the team, speaking of retro round, who do you reckon would, if you had to take away all technology, GPS, yeah, social media, like and mobile phones, who do you think would struggle the most?
2: Oh, absolutely the young boys. Who's on there? Mitchie Edwards. He loves his phone, loves social media, loves getting on a bit of Reddit and seeing what people are saying about him, good or bad. Loves his gaming, so maybe. Obviously sitting off here a little bit, but I'm just going to say any of the young fellas, they're getting better, but they obviously, you know, just the day and age, isn't it? They know what to do on them, and unfortunately, our older boys don't, so we probably get left behind.
0: Well, Sean, it is celebrating the 80s and 90s, the retro round. Now, you're born in 1997, so we've got a few questions about 1997. We're going to go a bit retro if you're keen to test your 1990s knowledge.
2: I'll struggle with this, but we'll absolutely do it. Last time we did this, I made a fool of myself, but I'm happy to do it for you.
1: No, not you, never.
0: Well, they're multiple choice, so we're not going to stitch you up fully. Sean Manor. Who won the 1997 AFL Grand Final? Was it St Kilda? Was it Adelaide? Or was it the Western Bulldogs?
2: Well, I actually knew that before you even gave me multiple choices. Adelaide Crows.
0: It is the Adelaide Crows. Who did they beat?
2: Did they beat North Melbourne?
0: No, they beat St Kilda. But we'll give it to you anyway. And bonus question, where did the Cats finish?
2: Andrew Clavin's best on.
0: That's right. Where did the Cats finish on the ladder that year?
2: 16-team comp, was it? I'm going to say probably fourth.
0: Second on the ladder. All right, good try, Davo. Yep, Davo's got the second question.
1: All right.
0: Here.
1: Who was the Prime Minister in 1997? Was it Paul Keating, Bob Hawke, or John Howard?
2: Bob Hawke.
0: No, it was John Howard.
2: Damn, I was going to say John Howard, but I thought he might have been early
0: 2000. No, all right. Now, Sean, last question. Who was what was the number one song in 1997 in Australia? Was it Candle in the Wind by Elton John? Was it Barbie Girl by Aqua? Or was it Tub Thumping by Chumbawamba?
2: Oh, that's a Dangerous Goal song. I'm going to lock that in just because it's Dangerous Goal song.
0: That is unfortunately incorrect. It was Candle in the Wind by Elton John.
2: Great song, though.
0: Yeah. Well, I mean, a 97 baby, true and true. Sean Manor, retro round. It's the Bombers on Saturday afternoon at GMHBA Stadium. Any last thing you want to say before we say goodbye to you, mate?
2: No, I just encourage everyone to get down to GMHBA. We've got obviously two more home games to go, and as you said, we've, you know, built a little bit of momentum the last couple of weeks, and we're hoping to carry that through. So the more we can get down to GMHBA over the next week, couple of weeks, it'll certainly help us boost their performance.
3: 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K-Rock.

0: It is Tim and Davo here to drive you home on K-Rock this afternoon. Time for us to get out of here.
1: Good time.
2: All right.
1: Adios.
3: Yeah, it's about that time, unfortunately. But what's going to be exciting is, of course, Great Ocean Odes coming up at 7 o'clock.
0: Yes, we love Chris, we love local music, and we love a big artist coming through, Geelong. And fresh from placing runner-up in Amplify Geelong's Battle of the Bands, The Shore is going to join Chris in the studio. There's a new song before it's released this Friday. And next week, they're off to the first bands to perform at The Church, the incredible venue here in Geelong. We are up and about that.
3: Yeah, how good. And there's going to be plenty of big name musical visitors this week, including the Jungle Giants and Boy and Bear.
0: Busby Maru as well are the nicest two guys from central Queensland. I've met them heaps of times when I worked up there. And they're just like, yeah, I just want to play guitar on the beach. They're the best. And it's going to be a great chat for sure. We love it. We love Chris. And we love Pop Culture Records, who help bring Great Ocean Odes every single week. You can shop local or online at popculture.com. We're out of here. We'll see you tomorrow from 3. How does that sound, David?
3: Sounds pretty good.
0: All right, take it easy.
3: Catch ya.
4: 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That's all, folks.
5: 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We're off to West Oval for the clash between Geelong West and St. Joseph's. Season 2026 has been a struggle for the Giants, but they've been known for a late-season upset of Joeys in the past.
6: 60 from goal, top of the goal square, with the breeze, goal. Max Schooler, and he put his first on the board.
5: However, St. Joseph's is well-placed for another finals berth, with a win potentially guaranteeing a top-five finish.
7: Kershaw, Wiedemann, Noble, Hickey with the juggling one-hander, a Hamlin Hanger contender.
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13: 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Princess Highway, just 10 minutes from town.
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20: Still have no dramas for your drive home on the Westgate Freeway. Then on the Prince's Freeway, there's reports for crash Geelong bound after Doherty's Road. Delays are quickly building there. Back home on the Trobe Terrace, southbound delays remain heavy from Church Street through to Ryrie Street. Then it's a slow run in patches all the way onto Settlement Road. And in Thompson, a crash on Brennan Street eastbound for Boundary Road. 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
2: Cloudy tonight, partly cloudy tomorrow in 15, broadcasting on Wadawurrung Country. Good evening, I'm Rebecca McDonald. Labor denies it's divided over immigration policy. Home Affairs Minister Tony Burke delayed a speech to the National Press Club where he was set to unveil migration cuts. Deputy PM and member for Corio, Richard Miles, says his party is united and the speech will be rescheduled.
3: We've done a significant job in reducing immigration to the country, and Tony Burke will be detailing where the government is at the earliest opportunity at the National Press Club.
2: Premier Ben Carroll's promised to implement all recommendations to address the risks of corruption following a three-year investigation by the state's anti-corruption watchdog. It found former Premier Daniel Andrews authorised a backroom deal to settle a pay dispute with the firefighters union. There are now 33 suspected cases of H5 bird flu in Victoria, along with the 7 confirmed cases. Scientists at Geelong CSIRO lab are conducting further tests. Agriculture Victoria says the birds have been found in Portland and Nelson Bay in the southwest. Concerns across the Stourton Vale and Anarchy communities as Bacchus Marsh Grammar looks to expand a campus nearby. Lara MP Ella George says she's passing on residents' concerns to the Planning Minister.
4: It's really important when you do have big new developments proposed, particularly in rural communities like Stourton Vale, that local voices are heard and that their views, their opinions are taken into consideration when it comes to decision making.
2: Teachers are worried for Victorian students after the release of the latest NAPLAN results. The state ranked first or second nationally based on average NAPLAN in 16 of 20 assessed areas, which is an 11% drop on last year. And a British grandmother has a Guinness World Record. She's the oldest person to wing walk at 97.
0: Goddings, Geelong's Kubota dealer. 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
2: Bulldogs coach Luke Beveridge is standing by his comments that the AFL shouldn't be putting its nose into selection. The league has sent a memo to clubs warning selection will be scrutinised in the final round if wildcard-bound teams rest players. Two Geelong players have been included in the initial 22 under 22 squad. Connor O'Sullivan and Mitch Edwards been named by the AFL Players Association, with the fans to decide the best 22 players under the age of 22. And several athletes have disappeared after competing in the Commonwealth Games in Glasgow, failing to head home with their teams. Four members of the Ugandan boxing squad are among those missing, with reports they're seeking asylum in Scotland.
0: Brand new Mimosa displays open in Armstrong Estate. 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
2: Cloudy tonight, some rain still around. Tomorrow, partly cloudy and 15. Friday, partly cloudy 16. Right now it's 10 and it's time for Tom and Loggy up late.
0: It's Tom and Loggy up late. 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
5: Good evening. We're through the big part of the week and now we're just cruising to the weekend. Tom here to drive you home around Geelong Surf Coast and the Bellarine. Hope you had a lovely, lovely Wednesday. We have a big hour on the way, logs away. So we're going back through some of our favourite bits. She got new glasses. Lovely, lovely Wednesday. We have a big hour on the way, logs away. So we're going back through some of our favourite bits. 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
1: Didn't get enough this morning? 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
2: You are wrong in so many ways.
3: In so many ways.
2: Yeah. It's just... Yeah, I don't know about you. You think you know someone, you know? You think you know someone and then no, you don't. Goldie girl not feeling the best yesterday and you decided to, bless you, be ready for any incident.
3: Mm.
2: I'll leave you to take it from here.
3: I was sitting on the couch and she said she felt a bit sicky and sort of had the headache and a bit of a temp, but... Yeah, she wasn't sure if her tummy was, you know, sicky or not. So I thought, yes, let's be prepared. So I went and grabbed the bowl that we use because it's like a plastic bowl that you can just chuck in the dishwasher or whatever, and it's quite deep. It's a big one. And it's also really good for popcorn and for salads.
2: Mate, you're an animal. You're an animal, and actually you're not, because animals do better. They know. No, they know not to do that. Dude, you get
3: animals
2: a, get
3: eat
2: a
3: their
2: bucket.
3: Own what are you
2: get,
3: talking about?
2: Get a bucket. Get a bucket.
3: We've got
2: get
3: buckets.
2: Yeah, use it. Laundry. Laundry only
3: using them.
2: Things.
3: Excuse me, I'm soaking my jocks.
2: Oh my God. We got a message from Jack that said, bro, get a bucket designated only for spew.
3: All right, Jack.
2: So that's one vote to me. Let's go to the phones. A lot of people calling through 52232955. Let's start with Darren from Leopold. Darren, the communal spew bucket, yes or no?
4: Charlie, I'd love to be able to support you, but that is disgusting, mate.
3: So you use something completely different?
4: Yeah, we have, you know, those flexible, like, beach buckets from Bunnings?
2: Yeah.
3: Oh, yeah.
4: And we all use one of them because they're nice and big, they're nice and high, yeah. And they're, like, $5 at Bunnings or something.
2: Okay. The only thing I say with those is if you've ever tried to move liquid in one of those, it kind of bends and splashes.
3: Yeah.
2: It's not sturdy enough for me, Darren, but better than the salad bowl.
3: Okay. Right. So that's one for no. Nikita's in Armstrong Creek. Morning, Nikita.
5: Morning.
3: Do you use something that, you know, is a bowl that you can vomit into, but then also you wash it again and then you use it for other stuff?
5: I definitely don't. I definitely did when I was a kid.
3: Yep.
5: But that is long, long gone.
2: Yeah.
5: And I'm definitely going to tell you to go get a 99-cent bucket from Kmart.
2: Okay. Yeah. Literally, right. Find a bucket on the street. Literally anything. They're everywhere.
5: My kids are in the car at the moment and they're just going, bleh, bleh.
2: Yeah. Feral. Absolutely feral.
3: I don't think people understand how detergent works, mate. I didn't realize
2: that. Mate, there's no... Okay, all right. Okay, you know what? Get your dishwashing soap and wash the toilet seat and then lick it. Wash the work one.
3: The work one?
2: Yeah, wash the work toilet seat with your dishwashing soap. Would you? And then would you put face, mouth to the toilet seat?
3: Yeah, sure.
2: Yeah, yeah. That's what you serve people up when they come to your house and you're like, here's a salad with all the disgusting germs
3: of my
2: family.
3: I don't know where you think vomit comes from.
2: Mate, stop saying it.
3: It's not coming from...
2: It doesn't matter. It's a bodily liquid.
3: Okay. Feral. As a bodily liquids into a bowl, you wash it and then you can use it for something else, right?
6: Not a chance in hell. That's just, I like a bit of extra flavour with a popcorn, but no.
3: So what's the vomity thing at your house then? What are we using it to sort of upchuck?
6: Well, ever since my kids were little, they're grown now, and so it doesn't matter. But we had a designated bucket. We even nicknamed it the Chuck It Bucket.
3: Yes.
6: And that was it. There was no mixing bowls and vomit and popcorn. That's just...
3: Well, it's not at the same time. You're sounding ridiculous now, Azza. That's ridiculous.
2: Oh, my God. Are you changing the ways? It's not just me. It's literally every other person. No one has agreed with you.
3: Lloydie's in Armstrong Creek. Morning, Lloydie.
7: Morning, gang. How are we?
3: Yeah, good, thanks. Come on. Sort of give me some backup here. It doesn't matter if you wash it, right?
7: Hey, I reckon Loggy needs to go into that broom closet out in the hallway there and get that broom going because she's got a clean sweep on that.
2: Yes, Loggy! Yes!
3: All right,
2: that was glorious.
1: Tom and Loggy up late. 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
1: Every year the Aussie bird count happens. Basically, tens of thousands of people across the country step outside and they watch and they count and they celebrate amazing Aussie birds, and it helps BirdLife Australia take a bit of a national snapshot of what birds we share our backyards and our trees and everything with as well. So this is an amazing community of bird lovers. A lot of schools get around this as well. But the final results have dropped, and we've got a very special guest on the phone to tell us more.
2: Yeah, joining us on the line is Holly. She's the manager of priority sites for BirdLife Australia, and she knows exactly what the numbers tell us. Good morning, Holly.
3: Good morning. Thanks for having me. Thanks
1: and shall we say to you also?
3: You could. Not bad.
1: You're honest, and I appreciate it.
2: I did word up, Holly, off air, that you have an amazing magpie that does skew turkey sometimes.
3: It was everything I hoped it would be.
1: Oh, amazing, Holly. Yeah. But look, you know, we have got you here not for bird sounds from me, but for official numbers. What went on in the Aussie bird count?
3: So, look, we had 64,000 people across Australia counting birds in October last year, so 2025 results.
1: Wow.
3: And the most commonly seen bird in our surveys was, coincidentally, the Australian magpie.
1: Amazing.
2: That's one word for it.
3: It is.
2: Yeah. So I think
3: one in two surveys saw a magpie. Yeah. So
1: I love them
3: everywhere.
1: So much. I love them so much. I'm so happy. Are people happy with these results to know that there are this many magpies around, do you think?
3: Well, look, it probably depends on the type of the time of year. I mean, come swooping season, maybe not such a popular result. But I think for the whole, Australians have a really lovely relationship with magpies. And so I think it's really great to see that they're doing pretty well. Like, they're all around our towns and cities.
2: What were some of the other standout sort of stats that we might not realise?
3: Oh, goodness me, there's so many. I mean, once you get, you know, 5 million birds coming into, you know, a database, there is so much to explore.
1: Wow, that's how many were counted?
3: That's how many were counted, yes. Yeah. So that's a lot of birds out there, which is great. And so what we see is that there are some birds, your bigger, somewhat bossier birds, you know, like your magpies, like your ravens, you know, like your wattle birds, doing really well. Okay, so they're all up, you know, top 10 list.
1: Yep.
3: But then what we're seeing is that, you know, some of our lovely little birds, like my little favourite is a superb fairy wren. It's a little blue wren.
1: We love
2: it. We do love a fairy wren, yeah.
3: Yeah. Look, still sort of sneaking into the top 20, but nowhere near as common as they used to be. And so, we've got some concerns about how those little guys are going in our urban spaces.
1: Mm. Okay, so nuts are down into top territories, like top birds in each territory and state. So in Victoria, I mean, the whole of Australia is magpie, but is that the same for Victoria?
3: Yeah, look, I can go down to Geelong if you like.
2: Absolutely.
1: Oh,
2: Tell us what we got.
3: So we have number one, the Australian magpie.
1: Okay.
3: Number two, the red wattle bird.
1: Beautiful.
3: So big, chunky, brown and white guy with little red globs on his face.
2: Yep.
3: Number three, very common for Victoria, unfortunately, was the common blackbird. So that's not a native species. That's an introduced one, but very notoriously Victorian.
1: Okay. Yep.
2: Right. So that's
3: we had then the little raven popping in at number four, and then the New Holland honeyeater popping in at number five. So that's a little honeyeater species. That's fantastic.
1: Yeah, we've got them in the bush nesting out the front of my window there, which is great. And my dog sees them and tries to jump through the glass to get them. So it is causing some concern, but man, it's pretty to look at.
3: It is very lovely, and they're obviously nice and safe, separated by that plane of glass.
1: Exactly.
2: And I mean, on the plus side, Loggy does chew food and then regurgitate it into their mouths just to make sure that they're getting the nutrition they need.
1: Well, I'm doing my thing for the bird, Holly.
3: Excellent.
2: Speaking of feeding birds, do we recommend feeding wild birds in our backyard there?
3: Look, it's a controversial topic. Look, we don't need to feed birds. So our bird life, the birds we tend to feed tend to be the ones that do really well anyway. It's magpies, it's rainbow lorikeets, it's currawongs and things. we can cause problems when we feed birds. So if we feed them incorrect food, it can make them very sick. So bread is really bad for birds.
1: Yep.
3: Honey mixes are bad for them. Mm-hmm. Even mints can be bad. It gets stuck in beaks and can cause sorts of problems.
1: Okay. Oh, what about last night's taco mints that Tom decided to feed some magpies?
2: I was trying to do the right thing.
1: Yeah, and I said, absolutely not. What do you say, Holly?
3: Probably on the no list, I would put that. Yes. I would keep that for my own leftovers rather than for the birds.
2: Good to know.
1: Are you going to listen to her now? Because you didn't listen to me. But you're listening to Holly?
2: No, well, she's a professional.
1: Well, yes.
4: All right. This has been a wonderful chat. Thank you so much, Holly, and love the work that BirdLife Australia does. I imagine we can dig deep into these stats online.
3: Absolutely. So aussiebirdcount.org.au, you can get ready for this year, coming up in October on the 19th.
1: Yes.
4: Fantastic. So you can just register? How's that work?
3: So you can go on the website, keep an eye out. We'll open up registration soon. And, you know, get your reps in. Just go out and see some birds and start counting them in practice for Bird Week.
1: Love Yay.
4: Love it. Love it. All right, Holly, thank you so much for your time this morning.
3: Thanks for having me.
0: Tom and Loggy in the evening. Just go with it. 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

0: Didn't get enough this morning? 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
2: Still a drama-free run home on the Westgate Freeway. Then on the Prince's Freeway, there's a breakdown Geelong-bound after Westgate Freeway. It's now in the right-hand emergency lane and delays are slow towards the Point Cook Bend. In Thompson, you've got a crash on Brennan Street eastbound for Boundary Road. And on the Surf Coast Highway, slow congestion is building for you run home through Grovedale and Mount Duneed. 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More traffic for the drive home. Keep it K-Rock.
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0: get enough this morning? 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
1: I just have to be brave.
2: You can. You can do this.
1: For
2: I believe
1: a second.
2: In you. Am I going to like this? Do I want you to be brave?
1: I don't know. I'm really not sure. But I just have to do it because then you know that the first time's going to be hard, but then everyone will get used to it. Okay? So
2: you make me nervous.
1: I know. Can you just close your eyes so I can paint a picture for you for a second? Okay, now it's a safe space, don't worry. But what I want to paint for you is a new face. And so
2: for
1: actually,
2: me,
1: you know what? Just open your eyes because it's easier.
2: Okay.
1: I know.
2: Stop, take your hands away. I want to see it. Wait, you put them on really quick.
1: I have new glasses.
2: You do have new glasses.
1: But I've gone a bit bold.
2: You have.
1: I've gone.
2: You mentioned that you were getting new glasses and you've had these for a while, haven't
1: for
2: you?
1: For months.
2: Much like your iPhone that you got new.
1: Yes.
2: And you were too afraid to get out of the box. You've done the same with the glasses.
1: Yeah, yeah. Listen to get your thoughts.
2: They are cute.
1: Your
2: you're such a cute little mushala. Pinch your cheeks.
1: Okay, do you want to explain them for the radio?
2: So they're not normal glasses. They're like a pair of sunnies that I had. So instead of just having the bridge, like right, so black frames,
1: yeah,
2: right, and they're sort of a rectangly sort of, but not sharp edged, so rounded rectangly shape,
1: yeah.
2: And then you've got the bit that goes over the bridge of your nose, but also then at the top above that, there's another bit that connects,
1: yeah,
2: which is the unusual bit, I think.
1: So I wore it to my friend's house yesterday, and her daughter said, and I said, "What do you think of these?" And she said, "Yeah, they're cool." And then I put them on my friend, which is her mum, I said, and she said, "What do you think of me with them?" She goes, "You look like Jeffrey Dahmer."
2: Jeffrey Dahmer.
1: And I was like, "How do you even know what that is?
2: What a reference.
1: What a reference, girl. You're only 10 years old."
2: Yeah. That's disturbing 11. On lots of levels.
1: But, yeah, I know. So I'm just like, okay. So anyway, I've had these glasses for a long time and I just wanted to grab your face in a natural way, and I think what you wanted to do was laugh your ass off, but then you were like, "I can't," because she spent the money and they're here now.
2: I know.
1: So I might as well just be supportive.
2: You know me very well.
1: Yeah.
2: But no, I think it just took me a second, but now looking at your face and keeping in mind that you've done a fair bit of face gear with me too. You don't look like Jeffrey Dahmer. I just looked up his glasses.
1: No, it's you know, if anything, the glasses take up half my face.
2: They're big, yeah.
1: So, yeah.
2: No, you're very cute. You're a little cutie.
1: You would say I'm special.
2: No.
1: And different.
2: No,
1: and quirky.
2: It's different.
1: Yeah. Anyway, they're here.
2: How much do they cost?
1: Oh, I know. I had a voucher.
2: Did you?
1: Yeah.
2: Okay. That's lucky.

0: update.
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2: I had a bit of a weekend, bit of a night out on Saturday night. Kind of got confused because we had a long weekend.
3: We did.
2: So went to a 40th. Went out to Leopold's Sporties, hung out with the crew out there, had a lovely old time, bit of a chin wag.
3: I like it out there.
2: Ben was there from Andy and Ben, who used to work here with us and we were on the block and stuff. So,
3: I love Ben.
2: Yeah, it was awesome to catch up with him because I'd not seen him for a few years. Yeah. So, lovely chat and sort of, I'm so bad at working the room, like I get stuck talking to people. And unless it's time for a wee or a beer, I don't know how to get out of the conversation.
3: Yeah.
2: So I just keep chatting.
3: Yeah.
2: So like my mate who introduced me to the whole crowd, I like waved him across the room a couple of times, but it would have been easily an hour and a half, 2 hours of me being there before I actually got around to his table to be like, how you go?
3: Oh, okay.
2: Anyway, it was lovely. I had a great time. Happy birthday, chicken. Anyway, not K-Rock chicken, different chicken. But anyway, then after that, there was another birthday that I had to go to. And so I kept a lid on it so I could get around town. Because on a Saturday night, traditionally, you don't keep a lid on it. And then you're sort of Ubering left, right and centre, sort of thing. So I behaved myself very well at the 40th because another mate of our, you've met Ange, I'm pretty sure, here in our bar on Ryrie Street, the old Room 99.
3: Yeah.
2: Right. They had a real hard time getting up and going, but she got it up and going and they've been going for a year. So they had their 1 year birthday there.
3: Yeah.
2: And Rob from Old Geelong Jail was there dressed as Zoltar.
3: Oh, that's the big Zoltar party.
2: Yeah.
3: Yes.
2: Right. So they've got one of these. So Zoltar is the fortune-telling machine, like arcade machine that is in Big, the Tom Hanks movie.
3: Yeah.
2: Right. And so they had a toy, one of those, and Rob and his friend stole that from the bar and then took it to, like, all the big things up and down the East Coast and, like, you know, the big koala and the big prawn and all this, right, and sent photos back to Ange, and Ange's like, what is happening? Who is doing this, right?
3: Yeah, I love it. That is so sweet.
2: It was a running joke, right, and they came into the radio station, we got photos with Zoltar here and that kind of thing. We pretend like we were interviewing him. And then, so then Saturday night was the night, and they had T-shirts made up. And so I was at Leopold Sporties, like, after 11.
3: Yeah.
2: And I will not lie to you, I did think about going straight home.
3: Yeah.
2: But I was like, no, like, Ange and Rob are beautiful and Rob's gone to all this effort to make T-shirts. He'd made up Zoltar Here and Now Bar T-shirts.
3: Bless.
2: And he'd dropped one off to me. He's like, it's okay if you don't come. I'm like, well, you've made a T-shirt now.
3: Yeah.
2: I really do feel obliged to come. And not in a bad way. It's just like I would feel like a dick if I had
3: taken the T-shirt. This is new for you. That's great.
2: Thanks. It's growth. So that's what I did. I went from Leopold Sporties at like 11:30, rolled into town, parked. Fortunately, got a park near the bar on Ryrie, and changed out of my, like, 40th birthday gear, put on my shirt.
3: Oh, yeah.
2: My T-shirt.
3: Yeah.
2: My Zoltar first birthday bar T-shirt, and walked in and saw me at the top of the stairs, was like, oh my God, and had a lovely time, right, and hung out with some crew and got to 1 o'clock and they're like, all right, that's it, right, we wrap up at 1, see you later everybody. And then there's like the other crew and they're like, do you want to stay after party? Let's go. We'll do after party. I was like, oh no, absolutely not. No, thank you.
3: Really?
2: No, not for me. No, I'm like, I've got swimming lessons in the morning. It's already 1 a.m.
3: I thought this was going to be like a story where you ended up at Two Chambers or something.
2: No, not quite.
3: Okay.
2: But it does take a turn.
3: Oh.
2: And I want you to guess the turn. So wait.
3: Oh, God,
2: no,
3: what
2: not
3: can
2: yet.
3: I say on air and off air?
2: Not yet. Let me get you to the point where there's the fork in the road. Okay?
3: Yeah.
2: So, as you know, here and now is the old Room 99's upstairs above Carn Curry Hut on Ryrie Street, right?
3: Yeah.
2: So finished my beer that I was having there and I was like, great, okay, that was my one beer that I was having here. Good. You guys go crazy. Have a great night. I'm going to head off. And so then I walked back down the stairs and I got to the bottom of the stairs and there were two girls there that had sort of not they'd been running around the club but weren't obviously not hanging out for the after party. Mm. They were leaving. And as I got to the bottom of the stairs, one of them says to me, "Where did you get your T-shirt?"
3: Oh.
2: What do you think happened next?
3: You took it off.
2: Absolutely.
3: I did. And gave it to her. But you had to make sure that the lighting was good. You would have sucked it in. You would have been like, "Oh, you want this T-shirt? Allow me."
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16: 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Go upstairs and see them in Ryrie Street. Music is all in there and a whole bunch of other cool stuff. But the next hour, We're going to focus on some of the touring artists this weekend. There are many, many visitors to Geelong and the Surf Coast, and we'll play some of their music and kind of list them off. But we've got new releases. We have The Shore, who are going to come and join me very soon. They are going to be one of the support acts of Team Jesus and the Gene Teasers, the first headline show at Church Geelong next week. But they've got a brand new song they're going to play for us. We're going to get to know The Shore very soon. But right now, first up off the bat, I'm going to play two artists on a lineup, which is a hell of a lot of fun. Barwon Club this Friday, Pack Rats. So it's got Bliss, who will actually be on this show next week, Ivy Black, Silver Lake, and the Kite Machine. I don't know if I'm just getting like teased by this, but the amount of Kite Machine gigs over the last couple of months, it's getting me excited that they might be about to release some new gear. So let's just go with two live and loud acts that are playing Pack Rats at the Barwon Club this Friday night, the Kite Machine. I want some new stuff. Come on, lads. This is Charlotte, K-Rock.

Great Ocean Odes. Local artists and shows coming up around Geelong and the Surf Coast.

Ivy Black, Feel Like This, Bar and Club this Friday, K-Rock 955's Great Ocean O's. Now, to an artist who grew up in Geelong but based in Melbourne these days, has had just a remarkably successful week. I'm talking about Wilson, who is one of the winners at the Air Awards. Her album Bloom won Best Independent Soul / R&B Album, so congratulations. But then also this week, that album has been longlisted for the Australian Music Prize as the Best Australian Albums for 2026. If you ever want new music recommendations, then look at the socials or the website for Australian Music Prize, and they're consistently putting in our Australian albums that are on this long list. There's 20-something there at the moment, and I'm guessing that'll get out to around about 50 or so. Tends to happen like that each year. But there's your new Australian albums to try out. That and artists we're playing here. So anyway, I make a tangent. Wilson, it's been a big week, and she also has the second release of vinyl for that album. So let's hear something from that right now. This is Wilson, a song called Weightless, K-Rock's Great Ocean Odes.

0: Busby, Maru are performing at Eureka Hotel on Little Mallop Street in Geelong this Friday. They're doing a thing called 20 Gigs to celebrate 20 years. So that'll be a special night this Friday. Busby, Maru, that was Sound of Summer. Great Ocean Odes, where we celebrate local artists and local shows. And the band we've got in here is in here. They've won their way into the Great Ocean Odes studios because a couple of weeks ago at the Barwon Club, there was a big battle of the bands put on by Geelong Amplify Group. And the runners-up of the show did a sensational, sensational job. We have The Shore. Welcome in.
1: Thanks for having us.
2: Hello.
0: All three members. And this is sensational. And the judging of that was ridiculously close. It doesn't matter. You're all winners to me.
1: Thank you.
0: Sensational. And you guys have been hustling all year. It's great to have you in here. Thanks for coming along.
1: Thanks for having us.
2: Thank you for having us.
0: Do we want to introduce ourselves individually and where we're from and what we love the most?
1: Looking at me, so I'll go first. I'm Aaron from Torquay. I've been playing drums for a little while, so yeah.
3: I'm Rory. I'm the bassist and I'm from Ocean Grove.
4: And I'm Millie, I'm from Leopold, and I play guitar and sing a little bit.
0: Look at that, all over the beautiful Bellarine. And yes. This is the fully local band, which is really, really cool. First question is about how many strings are on your bass?
1: Oh my God, this is a good one.
0: And how many fancy pedals and stuff do you have?
3: Well, I thought originally I had four, but I think someone just chucked an extra two on. I have no idea. One day, just had a look, like, what?
0: you didn't realise you had extra strings?
3: No. No, I got a six-string bass. It's a left-hander. I'm left-handed. It's really fun. I'm actually primarily a drummer, but picking up the bass, I've been able to do, like, more rhythm sort of
0: grooves.
3: Yeah,
0: they intertwine like that.
3: Yeah. Play a bit differently compared to a normal bass player would traditionally, but it's a bit fun.
0: Yeah, having complementary skills like that. I remember, like, G Flip has talked about that in different interviews, how like they write songs with percussion in mind because they know the drums, and having those kind of skills is, really, really cool. Millie, I learnt a few weeks ago at Medusa Bar that one of your teachers, and it might be the same for you guys as well, I don't know, is the guy that grew up next door to me. And I've known him since he was about 6 months old.
4: Mr. Jolly, he's a legend. Name drop.
0: Well, I went into town with Scott, and then everyone's saying hi to him. Like, even before he even got in the venue, people that weren't even at your gig supporting Windrush, they're like, hey, Scott, hey, what's going on?
1: I love it.
0: Yeah. So did you guys all go to that school? I didn't even ask this before.
4: It was just me, and we just met through, like, mutual friends after high school and everything. Yeah,
0: just a mutual thing. You're like, hey, I play drums. I'll sing. Hey, want to do this?
3: Yeah.
1: Pretty much.
0: And it's going fantastically well. So you guys sent me a song a couple of months ago that we've played a few times, El Rolo. Yes. But obviously you've worked on so many other songs since then. And I hear we're getting a brand new one, like right now.
1: We are.
3: Yes. Right now.
1: Yeah.
0: It comes out in a couple of days, but we'll hear it tonight. Tell me about this song. Tell me about the brand new one and then anything else that you're working on.
1: So the song's called Dare to Care, and we've had it for a little while now on the back burner, and we've been playing with it, toying with it. I feel like it shows each of our sort of skills and what we bring to the table, especially this guy here and Millie as well on the guitar. It's just, it's a really good song. Keep it simple, but, simple's catchy.
0: Yes.
1: Very catchy.
0: Yeah, 100%. Is that a philosophy you've kind of taken into a lot of your songs?
1: Yeah, a little bit sometimes, yeah. But then we like to play around a little bit as well, a bit of variety, so yeah.
0: Nice. Is this even future planning ahead? Are we going to get more? Like, how many songs have we worked on recording? Are there plans to do a whole lot more?
3: Yeah, so we've recorded six songs, so we're going to release a six EP later in the year.
1: Yeah.
3: We're going to kick things off with Dare to Care.
1: Yes.
0: Yeah, that sounds like you're introducing it right now. Good.
3: Could be.
0: All right. This is The Shore and Dare to Care for the first time. K-Rock's Great Ocean Odes.

0: There we go. The short Dare to Care for the first time. It doesn't get out on streaming services till Friday, but that was there for you. Where can we hear this live next? I mean, I kind of know the answer, but church is opening. And are you guys the first act to play there, or are you the second act to ever play there? Do you know where you are in the lineup?
1: Us or Jasmine, I think first. I think we're first, which is insane to me. And then Jasmine following up is like a dream come true for me as well. I've known Jazz for a few years and she's incredible.
0: Yeah, and Team Jesus and the Gene Tease is the big first headliner.
1: Oh, yeah, totally. Can't leave them out of there as well. That's insane. Yeah.
0: It's like you're on that first lineup of this venue that people have been looking forward to for a while because they've been working hard for a long time getting this ready. But you can take that forever. That is prestige.
2: So good.
3: Oh, yeah.
2: You should have seen our group chat on the day that we got the message that we got Teen Jesus gig. We were freaking out. Yeah.
0: And then are there any other shows kind of coming up that we should look out for?
3: We just played Barrett Rock with Ella Joan, which was a phenomenal experience.
0: Yeah, I love that. Yeah, so like every second Friday they're doing shows for Raw Now, which is great.
3: Yeah, and all of those shows are free, which is super exciting for Barrett Rock. Yeah.
0: And then, we'll just have to follow you in socials to make sure we get the next updates and all the shows.
3: The Instagram is sure.sure.sure.
0: Yeah, all right, yeah.
3: No, as in, like, are you sure? As in, like, the beach sure.
0: To be sure? No. S-H-O-R-E dot and do it again.
2: Yeah.
3: Yes.
0: Yeah. All right, well, thanks for coming in. Millie, Rory, Erin, The Sure. Look out for these guys. If you haven't seen them yet, go and do it. And it's been really fun. Thanks for showing us the brand new song.
2: Thank you.
3: Thank you, Chris.
0: Playing the opening night at Church, Ryrie Street, Geelong, Friday week with Jasmine Adria and Teen Jesus and the Gene Teasers. 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

It's Elizabeth Reardon and Believe in Me, K-Rock 955. I just want to reiterate again, like, she's in the Academy now. Like, she can vote for the Grammys, and I'm pretty sure she's going to the Grammys, and she just lives around here. Geelong and the Surf Coast music is incredible. The more you dive, the more you learn. We have hugely successful people around here. Now, let's get to a couple of artists that are both playing at the Barwon Heads Hotel this week, but one of them's also doing the Torquay Hotel as well. I'm starting with the Jungle Giants, who on Saturday night are playing at Barwon Heads. This is a hell of a lot of fun, and then the next act is playing both. So check it out. Let's go and see some live music this weekend, Geelong and the Surf Coast.

0: We have two opportunities to catch Boy and Bear locally this weekend. Friday night at the Bowen Heads Hotel, but tomorrow night at Torquay as well. They're doing the big double. I mean, what a great song, Southern Sun by Boy and Bear. Members who have had some things to do with other members of our community. I know, like Madeline Cope, helping with songwriting, producing, and great mentoring. So shout out to Boy and Bear, and hope they have a great couple of nights in our beautiful part of the world. Want to chat a few things related to Queenscliff now at the moment. It's busy. They're opening up for festival season and everything. But this Sunday at the Queenscliff Town Hall, 1 p.m, there's a free all-ages gig, which is a battle of the bands. And that's going to be another opportunity for bands to win their way onto the Queenscliff lineup, I believe. But Caught in a Crossfire, definitely one of those bands, and a lot of those connected with secondary schools around here. So Sunday afternoon, free all-ages gig. That'll be a lot of fun. They just announced their winners of the Music Industry Kickstarter grant with the Queenscliff Music Festival. Details on their socials, but congratulations to Ella Joan, who we've already mentioned in this show, Lockie Hurrell, who's a member of South Atlas, and he's been doing some really beautiful work, Oscar Rose and Danger Boots. Again, check out the Queenscliff Music Festival socials, especially keep your eye on it for tomorrow morning, because the third lineup announcement is going to drop. And that's generally more the one that celebrates local artists. There are a few that I'm not going to say right now, but you will find out tomorrow morning. Have I read something? Yes. Can I say something now? No. But Queenscliff Music Festival third lineup announced tomorrow morning. Tom and Loggy might have details for you after 8 o'clock. So keep it here. Still more to come on tonight's Great Ocean Oats.
1: It's round 22 and the Cats have officially got their mojo back. It's Retro Round as Essendon head to town for a Saturday arvo smashing. So pop your collars and settle in for the annual mauling of the Bombers. Tom King, Ben Casanilia, Zach Tui and Jason Doherty bring you K-Rock Football live from GMHBA Stadium. 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
4: 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This is Great Ocean Odes.

Ruck of the Kid. And 16 questions. K-Rock's Great Ocean Odes, thanks to Pop Culture Records, looking at local artists and local shows. And last night it was announced that Number One Dads are touring and will be playing a show at the church in Geelong on the 13th of November. So that's really cool. Tom, who runs that project, also in Big Scary, a band who've had so many awards and just plaudits throughout a number of years. So Number One Dads, that's really exciting. Let's get around them. Tickets on sale tomorrow for Number One Dads at Church Geelong in November. This is their latest single, Already Something. K-Rock.

0: Castle, Overpopulator. How good. K-Rock 955's Great Ocean Ode. She actually performs at an industry night at church tonight, a week ahead of the first official shows that are happening on Friday and Saturday. But Hassel performed there with Daisy Kilbourne as well, who I've recorded a chat with and will be playing some of her stuff in weeks to come. But looking forward to that venue. They're getting it all together. The decor inside, the lights, everything's all set up, raring to go. It's now been named in honour of Kevin Costa, who's been such a contributor to the community around Geelong in a lot of different ways. So that's really special to have that too. We're looking forward to next week. We'll find out all about it. I'll be chatting with the members of Teen Jesus and the Gene Teasers on next week's Great Ocean Odes, and also Bliss, who'll be performing on the Saturday as part of a free event called Bless This Mess. There are going to be six local acts playing at church next Saturday, and you can just wander in for free, subject to capacity, but some really special stuff going on there. And cheers to everyone who's getting around it. It's K-Rock 955.
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1: 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Are you done?
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1: I went to get a massage when I was overseas.
2: Yeah.
1: And it was a woman masseuse. She goes, yep, just lie here and everything off. And I was like, oh, everything off? Everything off. Normally with a massage, if you've had your legs done before, they normally grab the sheet. The rest of your body covered, but one leg is exposed.
2: Yes.
1: Okay.
2: Yeah, I've done that before.
1: And then she lifted my leg up. And so I immediately tense up, and then she's like, relax. She put my leg down. I'm like, thank God, my body relaxes, right? And then I'm like, but you know the next one's
3: yeah,
1: coming.
3: There's two legs.
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2: 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Like, I knew straight away that you had Foxtel growing up. I knew Ava from the newsroom definitely had Foxtel growing up. And I knew by looking in the mirror, Davo definitely didn't.
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2: What? Can I ask you, did your family have a boat?
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1: 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Dad bought it for a couple hundred bucks.
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1: 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It's you're well just, played.
2: It's
1: well
2: just because you're not a common man well and that's played. Okay, mate. Big Tim from the radio. All good.
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13: 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K-Rock.

0: It's the Hunger Games out there when you're dating. I did not volunteer as tribute.
1: No.
0: No, but of course with dating life, there comes with all these different dating terms, breadcrumbing.
1: So, and that's like when you leave just little things that are exciting. You don't give them the full life.
0: Yeah, yeah. Or it's like liking photos, but you're not really jumping into the DMs. You're sort of breadcrumbing, giving them a little bit so they like a little bit of that, but then you're not going all the way in there. But also
1: say
0: one
1: full loaf.
0: Yes, full loaf. You're not getting the full loaf. Getting a sad piece of soggy white bread.
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0: Geelong and the Ballarine is home to some of the best local footy in the country. And we've got the best local coverage to get you into the action. We're off to West Oval for the clash between Geelong West and St. Joseph's. Season 2026 has been a struggle for the Giants, but they've been known for a late-season upset of Joeys in the past.
1: 60 from goal, top of the goal square, with the breeze, goal. Max Schooler, and he put his first on the board.
0: However, St. Joseph's is well-placed for another finals berth, with a win potentially guaranteeing a top-five finish.
2: Kershaw, Wiedemann to Noble, Hickey with the juggling one-hander, a Hamlin Hanger contender.
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0: It's round 22 and the Cats have officially got their mojo back. 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
1: 10 plus years for me when I was single. Let's go to you.
2: 10 seconds ago?
1: Okay,
2: right
1: so
2: now.
1: Let's go to those realities. Say you got two blokes on the go at the same time and I had two girls on the go at the same time. Who do you think would handle, like, how do you think we'd handle it?
2: I'm so sorry. That is so far out of the realm for
1: from
2: me.
1: From none
2: I
1: to two
2: know.
1: Is crazy, but again, it's a hypothetical. It's crazy. It's like, what would you do if you lived on Mars?
2: Maybe I would thrive.
1: 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I think, like, schedule-wise, it would have been easy. Emotionally, I couldn't cop it.
2: Oh, logistics-wise, I'd be a nightmare. Emotionally, yeah. I'd be thriving.
1: You'd book them at the same time on the same day.
2: Doing Mrs. Doubtfire, yeah. Getting changed in different outfits.
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0: Geelong and the Ballarine is home to some of the best local footy in the country. And we've got the best local coverage to get you into the action. We're off to West Oval for the clash between Geelong West and St. Joseph's. Season 2026 has been a struggle for the Giants, but they've been known for a late-season upset of Joeys in the past.
1: 60 from goal, top of the goal square, with the breeze, goal. Max Gawler, and he put his first on the board.
0: However, St. Joseph's is well-placed for another finals berth, with a win potentially guaranteeing a top-five finish.
2: Kershaw, Wiedemann to Noble, Hickey with the juggling one-hander, Hamlin hanger contender.
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2: At the game on Saturday, GMHBA Stadium, I got a tap on the shoulder, beautiful 10-year-old Logan, and he goes, Davo, are you a fan of Bailey Smith as well? I said, yeah, man.
3: I'm a big fan of Bailey Smith. He's a very talented
2: 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Obviously, I admire his football talents.
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2: 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To be fair, like, Bailey Smith was kicking the football at the time.
3: Yeah.
2: And it was a great video.
3: Yeah.
2: But I've watched heaps.
3: No, I bet you've watched heaps over and over again.
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0: Dave.
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2: 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I knew Ava from the newsroom definitely had Foxtel growing up. And I knew by looking in the mirror, Davo definitely didn't.
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1: 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Dad bought it for a couple hundred bucks.
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1: No, because you're painting it. 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
2: 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Big Tim from the radio. All good.
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0: It's round 22 and the Cats have officially got their mojo back. 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
1: Sheesh. Girl, I'm about to have a panic attack. 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
1: It's the Hunger Games out there when you're dating. I did not volunteer as tribute.
2: No,
1: but of course with dating life, there comes with all these different dating terms, breadcrumbing.
2: So, and that's like when you leave just little things that are exciting. You don't give them the full life.
1: Yeah. Or it's like liking photos, but you're not really jumping into the DMs. You're sort of breadcrumbing, giving them a little bit so they like a little bit of that, but then you're not going all the way in there. But also
2: full loaf.
1: Yeah, full loaf. You're not getting the full loaf. You're getting a sad piece of soggy white bread.
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2: G'day there. Clear, quiet, civil around town. No dramas on the majors at this stage. The Geelong Ring Road in good shape in both directions. Same to the Surf Coast Highway. And smooth sailing to Melbourne on the Princes past the airport, in through the Moppy Bypass and Point Cook Bend. A hassle-free merge onto the West Gate. If you see anything on the roads, 1300 595 937. 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More traffic all day while you work. 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
3: Hey there, it's Nicole taking a look at what's coming up in the news this morning. A Whittington man is in hospital under police guard after a crash involving an allegedly stolen vehicle early this morning. Teachers are planning to hold several stop works before a planned 24-hour action on August 19. Whindon police are stepping up patrols across the region after the alleged assault of a Good Samaritan in Sunshine. An investigation has been launched into a near-miss at Sydney Airport last week. And Donald Trump has repeated a threat of a massive strike on a Iran if a deal isn't reached to reopen the Strait of Hormuz. And in sport, George Wardlaw has been named for the ruse for tonight's round 22 clash with the Bulldogs at Docklands. And Aussie paceman Michael Nisa has been ruled out of next week's first test against Bangladesh in Darwin. A possible late shower in 16 today, and we'll have more news at 6.
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12: Some early birds getting the worm already on Ryrie Street and Latrobe Terrace in the CBD. Traffic building at the St George's Road and Princes Highway intersection in Corio. Your run into Melbourne along the Geelong Ring Road and the Princes Freeway is nothing short of spectacular. No delays at the Maltby Bypass or the Point Cook Bend. It is smooth sailing onto the Westgate Freeway and over the bridge into Melbourne. 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More traffic all day while you work. Keep it K-Rock.
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2: Broadcasting on Wattawurrung Country. Hey, it's Ava with the latest K-Rock News. A Whittington man's in hospital under police guard after a crash involving an allegedly stolen vehicle. Crews were called to Sparks Road in Norlane around 1 a.m. where the car had hit a power pole, police allegedly finding drugs and a firearm inside. A 36-year-old arrested in hospital with minor injuries. police are investigating the firebombing of a Western Suburbs gym and martial arts club. Fire crews were called to the facility on Hampstead Road in Maidstone just after midnight. The blaze has caused significant damage, but no injuries have been reported. New figures have revealed almost one in three new cars sold in Australia last month were electric. More than 33,000 EVs purchased in July, making up around 32% of all car sales for the month. Donald Trump has repeated a threat of a massive strike on Iran if a deal isn't reached to reopen the Strait of Hormuz. But the US president is confident a deal is imminent, calling Iran desperate.
15: They want to talk. The funny thing is they never mention that. They always say, we're not talking. But they called, they wanted to talk, we've been talking, they want to make a deal, they do not want to be hit.
2: More cranes on the Geelong skyline, with work underway building new apartments in the heart of the CBD. The former wool store on the corner of Jeringhap and Brougham Streets is being redeveloped into more than 100 new apartments.
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2: Geelong will this evening reveal their lineup for Saturday's Retro Round clash with Essendon. After playing in the VFL last week, coach Chris Scott expects Sam De Koning to rejoin the senior side.
18: He was very limited game time. Without being disrespectful to that competition, in my opinion, it was more about preparation for this week rather than performance at VFL level. So something more akin to a training session for us. Yeah, he did what we asked.
2: Round 22 kicks off tonight with the Western Bulldogs taking on North Melbourne at Docklands. The Doggies have named Aaron Norton and Cody Waitman for the clash, while the Roos regain George Wardlaw after a hammy injury. And injury concerns for the Aussies ahead of next week's top-end test against Bangladesh. Paceman Michael Neese has been ruled out with a right calf strain. Josh Inglis also under an injury cloud with back spasms.
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17: K-Rock Surf. Checking the conditions on the coast this morning. Surf sitting around 2 feet with nor'westerly winds. Swells around 0.6 of a metre south to southwesterly. High tides around 4.30 this afternoon. Low tides around 10:15 this morning and again at 20 to 11 tonight.
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2: A possible late shower today, heading for a top of 16. Right now in Moolap, it's 8 degrees. You're up to date with Tom and Loggy.
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3: Good morning, it's 5 minutes past six. Welcome to Thursday, Logs Away. I'm hanging out with you. We've got more music for your drive into work, but we've also got a bunch of stuff to give away. You want to play Who's Who, Guess the Celebrity, and you could find yourself at the 2026 Ladbrokes Geelong Cup, October 21 at Geelong Racecourse in the Precinct Marquee, if you don't mind, with the lunch and the five-hour drink package and entertainment all day, and a prime spot for the after-party, John Corse, superstar DJ, dropping the beats at this year's Geelong Cup in the after party sort of realm. So that's awesome. You can head to country.racing.com/Geelong to find out all about that, or you can just stick around because we'll play that a little bit later. Double pass up for grabs later too to send you off to the footy. You want to go see the Cats take on the Bombers on Saturday? It's almost said tomorrow, wishing the week away. No, on Saturday, 4:35 p.m. at GMHBA Stadium, that one. Looking forward to that. Caller of the week is going off and lots and lots of stuff to do. Oh, it's Thursday and last week we didn't do Word Beneath My Wind because Loggy was away. But this time round, I reckon we can get it done, yeah? I think we'll wait until Chris gets here and because he is the man that made the intro, recorded it for us and came up with the name for the game. I think maybe he can guess. I think he can play the role of Loggy this morning. So looking forward to doing that after 8 o'clock. Let's kick it off this morning with a bit of Ella Langley at Choosing Texas. And speaking of Texas tea, we're going to talk petrol next. I've got a fuel price roundup for you. What should you be paying? What shouldn't you be paying for unleaded and diesel around Geelong, the Surf Coast and the Bellarine today? Find out next on K-Rock. Good morning.

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0: Ba-da-ba-ba-ba-da. Okay, this is where I keep you up to date with what you should and shouldn't be paying around town fuel-wise, talking unleaded and diesel. We knew it was going to creep up, but it is happening. It is on the up. Let's talk unleaded first. It's hovering around $2.05 around Geelong, Surf Coast and the Bellarine. You should be able to get $2.039 at the most. If you want to pay less than that, head to the BPs on the freeway, Little River. Either way, $2.01.9. You get unleaded for $1.99.9 at Shell Ocean Grove, Mortimer Petroleum in Drysdale, Freshwater Creek, Mobile Leopold, Batesford Roadhouse, and that place, Joel Motors in Separation Street there in North Geelong. And the cheapest unleaded going around Geelong, Surf Coast and the Bellarine this morning is $1.97.9 at Metro Corio, where the freeway ends there opposite Aldi. The most expensive, I thought it was worth having just a quick look at the most expensive around town as well. You're paying $2.50.9 at Liberty Belmont today for unleaded. So that's the most expensive, and there's quite a drop to the next most expensive, which is $2.30.9 at BP in Wallington. So use that information wisely. In terms of diesel, there's heaps today under $2.50. You should be able to get $2.45-ish, no matter where you are. But looking cheaper than that, $2.42.9 for diesel at Mortimer Petroleum in Drysdale and Batesford Roadhouse, $2.39.9 at Mobile Leopold, $2.37.9 at Viva on Melbourne Road there, $2.34.9 at Gel Motors on Separation Street, and the cheapest diesel in town is, again, Metro Corio at the top of the highway there, $2.33.9. And the most expensive diesel around Geelong, Surf Coast and the Bellarine this morning is at Ampol North Geelong on Thompson Road, where they are charging $2.79.9 a litre, and Shell Drysdale, not far off that, $2.79.7. So that is what you should and should not be paying. That's your fuel price roundup for today. Stay safe out on those roads.
2: Geelong and the Bellarine is home to some of the best local footy in the country. And we've got the best local coverage to get you into the action. We're off to West Oval for the clash between Geelong West and St. Joseph's. Season 2026 has been a struggle for the Giants, but they've been known for a late-season upset of Joeys in the past.
3: 60 from goal, top of the goal square, with the breeze, goal. Max Gawler, and he put his first on the board.
2: However, St. Joseph's is well-placed for another finals berth, with a win potentially guaranteeing a top-five finish.
4: Kershaw, Wiedemann's Noble Hickey with the juggling one-hander, a Hamlin Hanger contender.
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8: 20 past 6 now on K-Rock 955. And we're sitting on 9 degrees at Little River at the moment. 16 in the top for us today with possible late showers. Tomorrow looking like 17, partly cloudy. Showers and 17 on Saturday and then rain on Sunday up to 20 mil and a top of 15 degrees. So it's going to be a wet weekend. That's okay. Smoko, we've got it sorted for you. $200 in Smoko bucks to spend at your local APCO. 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It's all thanks to the new roast lamb jaffle, only at APCO Cafe 24/7. Make sure you get registering, because if I don't know you need Smoko, I can't get you Smoko. It's just maths or science. I don't know. That's not my department. Ariana Grande now. Hate That I Made You Love Me. It's 21 past 6. She's still making news. I don't know if we want to talk about it that much anymore, though. We'll see. Carol.

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1: Sorry, I'm here for someone else. It's 27 past 6 on K-Rock 955. Tom and Loggie for Mimosa Homes. Don't forget, caller of the week. 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You don't have to wait for me to prompt you either. You can just pick up the phone. Shout out to Aiden from Mount Need, who has certainly taken that and run with it.
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12: Plenty of traffic building for Ryrie Street, Latrobe Terrace. We're throwing MacKillop and Fine Street into the mix as well in the CBD. Settlement Road struggling in both directions through Belmont, Breakwater Road, slowing an approach to Barwon, Heads Road and Settlement Road. Also in Belmont, you're running to Melbourne's okay. It's now around 11 minutes from Ryrie Street to Port Melbourne. 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
14: Hey, it's Ava with the latest K-Rock News. Teachers are planning to hold several stop works before a planned 24-hour action on August 19th with teachers across Geelong and the Surf Coast to take part. The education unions met with new Education Minister Gabrielle Williams, wanting negotiations to continue as it fights for better pay and conditions. Wyndham police are stepping up patrols across the region. Officers say the alleged assault on a worker in Sunshines had a ripple effect through Melbourne's west, the local council calling for increased police visibility. An investigation's been launched into a near miss at Sydney Airport. Air traffic control gave a Qantas jet clearance to cross the main runway at the same time a flight was landing last week. The Transport Safety Bureau has called it a breakdown of coordination. A teenage boy's died after being hit by a car in Melbourne's north at Roxburgh Park last night. The 13-year-old pedestrian was struck on Somerton Road around 7 p.m. The driver wasn't injured and stopped at the scene. Police believe the firebombing of a Western Suburbs gym this morning was a targeted attack. The gym and martial arts club in Maidstone was extensively damaged in the blaze. Police are appealing for any information. Donald Trump is confident a deal to reopen the Strait of Hormuz could be reached as soon as today. The US president again repeating a threat of a massive attack if Iran doesn't get it done.
1: A lot of progress has been made. What? And they called me and they said, please, let's talk. They want to talk.
14: And the FIFA scandal has deepened as Gianni Infantino fights to hang on to his job as president. It's been revealed scripted letters of endorsement were sent to member associations. It comes as Infantino faces a growing backlash over a failed plan to privatise the World Cup.
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14: George Wardlaw returns for the Roos for tonight's Round 22 clash with the Bulldogs at Docklands. The midfielder has missed weeks of footy with a hammy strain. The Dogs welcome back Aaron Norton and Cody Waitman, who were managed last week. The field has narrowed in the race to become Essendon coach. Interim Dean Solomon has declared he's no longer interested in taking the full-time gig. The Bombers expected to make an announcement next week. And a number of Geelong Falcons have been invited to the AFL and AFLW draft combines. Jack Pickett and Noah Williams have been included in the national list. Ava Billick and Greer McKeegan invited to the W event. Jet Ellick and Maya Fursland on the state list.
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14: A possible late shower today, heading for a top of 16. Right now at Mount Moriac, it's 8 degrees. You're up to date with Tom and Loggy.
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2: I love reality TV.
3: So over the last week or so, Jared Leto, there's been a doco, BBC doco released about him and multiple, you know, sexual assault allegations and some really bad stuff that he was getting up to with some pretty inappropriate, inappropriately aged women, that's for sure. And it was sort of a well-kept secret in Hollywood is what we've found out. And the question is, why were people protecting this guy? Why was he allowed to continue to work and whatnot? Well, it started to come out that maybe he has and continues to miss out on some gigs because of this. He was apparently signed up, or basically signed up, to be in a massive movie called Assassination that was filming last year. Director Barry Levinson had it almost locked in that he was going to be a part of the cast, but producers sort of found out that there were these allegations surrounding Leto and then discussed them internally before initial talks began. And then also they had talked about it and they're like, we know he's pretty sus, do we still hire him? Turns out they didn't hire him, and so he has sort of at least not completely sort of gone through unscathed, because you just hate to see it. And it's these things that sort of go on in Hollywood. That's what's trending this morning. Stay up to date with everything trending. krock.com.au is the place to go. Let's go to the races.
15: You never know who you might see.
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16: Okay. Are you done?
15: Hoove? Me?
17: 2026 Ladbrokes Geelong Cup. October 21 at Geelong Racecourse.
3: Okay, we haven't done this early yet, so I would love to send you off to the 2026 Ladbrokes Geelong Cup, October 21 at Geelong Racecourse. If you can guess who's the celeb that we've stashed away in the marquee, I'll give you a clue. There's more clues to come as well, if you would like, if you need them. But the first clue today is she's a Melbourne girl with some very famous shorts. Who could that be? Melbourne girl, very famous shorts, massive celebrity. Who are we talking about there? 52232955. I'll hook you up with a general admission double pass to the Ladbrokes Geelong Cup and then possibly upgrade you tomorrow morning to the Precinct Marquee. It's always a cracking time at the Cup and they've gone up a level. They've taken it up a notch in 2026. So we want to get you there. 52232955. Who is the Melbourne girl with some very famous shorts? We'll play after Cascada. Evacuate the Dance Floor on K-Rock. Good morning.

0: Cascader. Evacuate the dance floor, 17 to 7. You're on K-Rock 955. It's Tom and Loggy minus the Loggy, but we're still doing this.
1: You never know who you might see.
2: Okay.
1: It's a real Hooves Hoove of Geelong.
2: All right.
1: Rub shoulders with the Hoovers and Shake.
2: Okay, are you done?
1: Hoove, me? 2026 Ladbrokes Geelong Cup, October 21 at Geelong Racecourse.
0: Yeah, they've gone next level. They've upgraded the lawn, the general admission lawn. They've got the DJ spinning the tunes. John Course is going to wrap things up at the after party, and it's all about the action on the track as well at the 2026 Ladbrokes Geelong Cup, October 21 at Geelong Racecourse. It's iconic. It's the golden ticket to of the winner of the Geelong Cup to the Melbourne Cup as well, so high-stakes stuff on the track, but high-stakes stuff off the track too. Would you like to be there? Double pass up for grabs. Chantel in Corio. Morning, mate.
3: Morning.
0: Do you ever go to the Cup? Have you been before?
3: Yeah, I've been like 6 years ago, 7 years ago.
0: Yeah, right. Did you get in a marquee?
3: No, my mum did.
0: Oh, nice. All right. And she just waved to you from inside the marquee and you were outside and she's there sipping her free drinks.
3: Yeah, she took me and we left
0: me
3: stepdad outside with my daughter.
0: Okay. Yeah, okay, cool. Nice. All right. Well, at least you got to have a look in there. We might be sending you to the precinct marquee as of tomorrow, but today you've got to tell me who is the Melbourne girl with the famous shorts that is hiding in our marquee. Who's that? Who do you think it is? A Melbourne girl. She's a big celebrity.
3: I've got a pass. I don't know. I have no idea.
0: Okay. All right. You have a think about it. I'm going to go to caller number two. Bo's here in town in Geelong. How are you going, mate?
4: Thank you, sir.
0: They're pretty good, thanks, mate. Do you think you know who the Melbourne girl is? Massive celebrity with some very famous shorts.
4: Kylie Minogue.
0: Hey, there it is. It certainly is. Good on you, mate. You've won those double pass, or that double pass, I should say, to the 2026 Ladbrokes Geelong Cup.
4: Thank you very much.
0: No worries, mate. Now, the catch is you've got to have your phone handy tomorrow because we might call you back and upgrade you to that precinct marquee with the food and drinks package and a nice place to put your feet up during the day as well, which is a very busy day.
4: Wonderful.
0: All right. All right, mate. You hold the line. We'll get your details. We'll play again after 3 o'clock this afternoon. That's Hooves Who on K-Rock 955.
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7: Let's go to an alternate universe right now.
8: Mm-hmm.
7: 10-plus years for me when I was single. Let's go to you
8: 10 seconds ago.
7: Okay,
8: right,
7: so
8: now
7: let's go to those realities. Say you got two blokes on the go at the same time and I had two girls on the go at the same time. Who do you think would handle, like, how do you think we'd handle it?
8: I'm so sorry, that is so far out of the realm for
7: from
8: me.
7: None to
8: I don't
7: two
8: know.
7: Is crazy, but again, it's a hypothetical. It's crazy. It's like, what would you do if you lived on Mars?
8: Maybe I would thrive.
7: maybe I would thrive. I think, like, schedule-wise, it would have been easy. Emotionally, I couldn't cop it.
8: Oh, logistics-wise, I'd be a nightmare. Emotionally, yeah. I'd be thriving.
7: You'd book them at the same time on the same day.
8: Doing Mrs. Doubtfire, yeah. 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
7: It's 10 minutes to 7 on K-Rock 955 and we're sitting on 9 degrees at Eastern Beach right now. 16 will be the top for us today. Possible late shower tomorrow, partly cloudy and 17. Then showers on Saturday with 17 and a fair bit of rain forecast for Sunday, 15 degrees and up to 20 mil. Still heaps to do on the show. I've still got footy tickets to give away and also Ava's going to join me a little bit later. Some controversy in the Tour de France, some sort of cheating sort of controversies going on, and it's not sort of Lance Armstrong style either. It's over the ladies' side of the fence, so that's why I thought I'd get her in to maybe help explain it for me. Right now, though, G Flip, Bet on Fire at 10 to 7. You're on K-Rock 955. Good morning.

0: Shakira with Burna Boy, Die Die at 3 minutes to seven on K-Rock 955. Tom and Loggy doing it for Mimosa Homes. You want to go to the footy on Saturday, see the Cats, probably, most likely, take care of the Bombers. It's going to be fun anyway. It's 4:35 bounce, so a nice early start for families. We've got double pass to give away a little bit later on the show, so stick around for that. Plus, we're talking controversy at the Tour de France. You're going to want to hear this after the news, which is next on K-Rock.
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14: Thompson Road is very stop-start in both directions through Bell Park and Norlane. Plenty of traffic for Ryrie Street and Latrobe Terrace already in the CBD. Sediment Road, very stop-start as well in both directions throughout Belmont. Your run into Melbourne is an hour and 13 minutes from Ryrie Street to Port Melbourne. 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
16: Hey, it's Ava with the latest K-Rock News. Police have allegedly found drugs and a firearm after a crash in Norlane. An allegedly stolen car's hit a power pole. Emergency services called to Sparks Road around 1 a.m. A 36-year-old Whittington man arrested in hospital under police guard with minor injuries. A teenage boy's died after being struck by a car in Melbourne's northern suburbs last night. Paramedics worked on the 13-year-old but were unable to revive him. The driver stopped at the scene in Roxburgh Park. Some hospital services could be impacted today by a planned walkout by members of the Medical Scientists Association. Surgeries, pathology and pharmacy services could be affected as workers take action for better pay and conditions. Another threat against Donald Trump, with a man arrested surveilling his golf club in California. The 38-year-old found with a number of weapons, disturbing statements found in notebooks at his home, the US president shrugging it off.
17: The only thing I get a little solace from is they say only consequential presidents. And I am definitely consequential.
16: New data shows Geelong Grammar received $4.7 million in donations and bequests in 2025, the third highest in the state. The News Corp report showing the Geelong College pocketed $1.1 million. And Geelong Mayor Stretch Contell is celebrating progress on redevelopment at the old Woolsort store site at the corner of Jeringhap and Brougham Streets. Construction's underway, set to deliver more than 100 new apartments in the heart of the city.
1: At lower prices.
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16: All eyes on selection, with the Cats lineup for Saturday's clash with Essendon dropping tonight. Coach Chris Scott says it's possible Lenny Hoffman could debut in coming weeks, but it's difficult.
18: We are talking about him and, yeah, he's close. He's not content with where he's at, but I think he should be excited that he is sort of in that mix and, yeah, he's going really well. But it does become a bit more complicated when you get towards the end of the home and away season. It's a little more complicated than it would be in round 7, for example.
16: Some familiar faces are back for the Bulldogs clash with the Roos at Docklands. They've named Aaron Norton and Cody Waitman, who were managed last week. North Melbourne boosted by the return of George Wardlaw from a hammy strain. And Aussie paceman Michael Neese's been ruled out of next week's first test against Bangladesh in Darwin. He's been benched with a right calf injury from training. Josh Inglis also in doubt with back spasms.
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15: K-Rock Surf. Checking the conditions on the coast this morning. Surf sitting around 2 feet with nor'westerly winds. Swells around 0.6 of a metre south to southwesterly. High tides around 4:30 this afternoon. Low tides around 10:15 this morning and again at 10:40 tonight.
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16: A possible late shower today with a top of 16. Right now it's 8 degrees. You're up to date with Tom and Loggy.
1: 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Not overthought. Not overproduced. Not overly sure of what to say next here. Other than Tom and Loggy. K-Rock.
0: Good morning. It's just Tom here. Logs away. I reckon she's going to be back on Monday. She's shattered too because she would love to be here with you and I having a good old time on this Thursday morning. Instead, we've got Ava. She's awesome. She's going to join me next to talk this controversy at the Tour de France. Also, if you haven't had a fuel price roundup yet, I've got one of those on the way before 9 o'clock. And being a Thursday, we thought, look, we missed it last week with no Loggy. There's no reason we have to do it again this week. We're going to play Word Beneath My Wing. end and we're going to enjoy it. And I hope you do too. That's coming up after 8 o'clock when Chris gets here, because he's been such an integral part of the creation of this game, where he came up with the name, he came up with the intro for it, he sung it even himself. We thought we should give him a go. He can play the role of Loggy this morning. So we'll do that a little bit later on the show. As I say though, next we've got Ava coming in. There's quite a controversy, a wardrobe related controversy going on at the Tour de France, and we need to do a bit of a deep dive after Zara Larsson, Midnight Sun on K-Rock. Good morning.

0: These Humpets on K-Rock 955. I've got Ava in from the newsroom. Are they playing Beyond the Valley? Is that? Do I remember that? Do I imagine that?
1: Yes, they are.
0: Yeah, that's pretty cool. It's going to be just live. I've got Ava in from the newsroom. Are they playing Beyond the Valley? Is that? Do I remember that? Do I imagine that?
1: Yes, they are.
0: Yeah, that's pretty cool.

0: Yes, and their bras. Not what I thought I'd be talking about with you this morning, Tom, but apparently some of the female athletes are trying to become more aerodynamic by placing certain padding to, I don't know, I guess like, you know, it's like when you're like kind of pointier.
1: See, I thought it might be just airflow, like it's the way the air flows over your body instead of it flowing like straight down and hitting you on the waist. It's like flowing lower and around you.
0: Well, it's happened with a male athlete before. He's put a drink bottle in the center of his shirt so that he sort of you just break through the air easier.
1: How much advantage could it possibly?
0: Well, reportedly gaining 1 second per kilometre.
1: Wow.
0: The Tour de France is a long race. It is. That would add up.
1: Yeah. And you can imagine the pain that, like, you know, the endurance that you'd need in your legs and the draining sort of nature of it. Wow. Okay.
0: So now they have to get final checks 10 minutes before the race start each day. To make sure that nobody's padding their bras.
1: Just a little French guy with that. That's his job.
0: Apparently it happened at the Paris Olympics.
1: Yeah, right.
0: Yeah.
1: Oh, so this has been a thing.
0: Yeah, we're just late to it.
1: What it made me think of was the Winter Olympics this year in Milan. Do you remember the distance jumping, ski jumping, where the guys were padding out their sort of crotchal regions to make the suit bigger, essentially. More material means more lift.
0: Yes.
1: And so they're getting an advantage. I thought it was a rudder thing, but it's not. Amazing. So it appears that it's not only sort of when you go out to the club and sort of you pad your bra there, that gives you an advantage. It's also cycling.
0: It's got many uses. So maybe practice your technique.
1: All right. I can't believe this is someone's job is to
0: check that nobody's padded bras.
1: Thanks, Ava.
0: Thanks. 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
2: 24/7. K-Rock traffic. The Surf Coast Highway is very stop-start in both directions through Grovedale and Mount Dunedin. Plenty of traffic in Drysdale at the High Street and Port Arlington Road intersection. Plenty of traffic for Ryrie Street and Latrobe Terrace in the CBD. Your run into Melbourne's an hour and 13 minutes from Ryrie Street to Port Melbourne. 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
0: 9 degrees at Warm Ponds Shopping Centre right now. Top of 16 for your Thursday with a possible late shower tomorrow. Not too bad. Partly cloudy and 17. Showers on Saturday and 17. And then rain on Sunday, 15. And up to 20 mil expected for Sunday. So a wet weekend, that's okay. If it's only showers on Saturday, it's probably perfect footy weather. And I'll tell you how you can get your hands on some tickets to go and see the Cats take on the Bombers at GMHBA Stadium really, really soon. Alex Warren now, though. 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Tom and Loggy from Mimosa Homes, minus the Loggy this morning. How did

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1: 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A bit of trending gear. 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
13: Plenty of traffic for Ryrie Street and Latrobe Terrace in the CBD. Plenty of traffic as well down in Torquay at the Mirajig Drive and Surf Coast Highway intersection. The Surf Coast Highway itself, stop start in both directions through Grovedale and Mountainade. The same applies for Colac Road through Warren Ponds. You run into Melbourne's okay. It's an hour and 11 minutes from Ryrie Street to Port Melbourne. 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
14: Hey, it's Ava with the latest K-Rock News. Teachers are stepping up industrial action ahead of the August 19th walkout. They're planning a series of stop works at schools across the state in the lead up to the strike. Teachers across Geelong and the Surf Coast are expected to take part. Wyndham Police say they understand the concerns of the community following a recent assault on a shop worker in Sunshine. Officers are stepping up patrols across the Wyndham area, saying it's important to be on the streets and not behind a station counter. A woman's been arrested in London after the stabbing of four men at Covent Garden. A local barber swung into action to subdue the woman until police arrived. A pair of scissors found at the scene. It's being treated as a mental health incident. A Melbourne grandmother has launched legal action after an alleged surgical mix-up at Sunshine Hospital. Deborah Buchanan telling Nine she'd gone in to have a cancerous skin tag removed from her pelvic area. Instead, a large portion of her external genitalia was removed.
15: You can't do this. You can't make a mistake on a person. It's not like breaking a cup. It's life to them.
14: Two Iranian footballers have become Aussie citizens after making headlines during the Women's Asian Cup earlier this year. They refused to sing Iran's national anthem before seeking asylum. And world football is facing a new scandal involving FIFA president Gianni Infantino. It's been revealed scripted letters were sent to FIFA member associations endorsing his re-election as president. They were sent before his plans to sell off the World Cup became public.
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14: St Kilda co-captain Callum Wilkie has labelled Jack Silvani a warrior as he attempts to make a swift return after dislocating his shoulder only last week.
16: He's getting good range of movement each day, so I think he'll be right. He's a competitor, but it's a lot to the docks in the end. But yeah, he really wants to play against his old side, I bet. It's been amazing for us this year and great to play with down back, and he's just a competitive beast and yeah, love playing with him.
14: The Saints up against the Blues on Sunday night. The Roos have been given a boost for tonight's Round 22 clash with the Bulldogs at Docklands. George Wardlaw's back after a hamstring injury that kept him on the sidelines since Round 17. Aaron Norton and Cody Waitman are back for the Dogs. And three Aussies are through to the second round at the Canadian Open. Alexei Poprin continues to make progress in his return from injury, while Alex de Minaur had a win over fellow Aussie James Duckworth. Talia Gibson also through to the next round.
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14: A possible late shower today, heading for a top of 16. Right now in Charlemont, it's 8 degrees. You're up to date with Tom and Loggie.
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17: I love reality TV.
1: Couple of trending stories this morning. Spider-Man Brand New Day is huge. I mean, they thought it was going to be big, but no one knew that it would take over $1 billion in its first week. It's been out a week today and it's made at the box office over $1 billion worldwide, which is one of the biggest opening weeks of all time. Absolutely huge. Well done to Tom Holland, Zendaya and the whole crew. It's apparently a bit of a different twist on Spider-Man, a bit darker, and people are absolutely loving it. Also, speaking of love, great news for Jamie Oliver's family. His daughter, Poppy Honey, is getting married. His wife, Jules, has shared pictures of the eldest daughter's engagement on Instagram as of yesterday. 24-year-old's boyfriend of 5 years, Ben, has popped the question. Jules wrote, "Probably one of my favourite reels so far. Our first baby, Poppy Honey, is getting married. We're so excited, proud and happy. Ben, we all adore you. Little did I know as we moved Poppy to her second house at university, whilst I was sweating over your shoe rack flat pack, you seemed very distracted with the boy who had just moved in next door. 5 years later, you'd met your soulmate. So excited for the next chapter. Love you. Dad's happy too." Jamie Oliver wrote, "Happy engagement, my baby girl, Poppy and Ben. I'm so pleased for you both. What a wonderful moment." So that's fantastic news. They got like five kids, all got really interesting names, but Poppy is the one that I always remember, and can't believe, man, time just marches on, isn't it? 24, crazy. That's what's trending this morning. Stay up to date with everything trending. KROQ.com.au is the place to go. Here's Ellie Goulding now, "Love Me Like You Do" on KROQ 955.

0: 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You're on K-Rock 955. Tom and Loggy. Let's go to the footy, eh?
1: K-Rock's prize time. Give it away, give it away, give it away. Now let's give it away.
0: Retro round. It's the Cats versus the Bombers at Jim HBA Stadium. Sander Koenig's back in the team, and it's going to be a cracking afternoon slash evening of football here in Geelong. We'd love you to be there. Two tickets up for grabs. I assume they are adjacent. I can't imagine we're giving away two random spots around the ground. You will sit next to the person that you take. That's just how we do it. We're very thoughtful here at K-Rock. If you'd like those two tickets to be there, first bounce is 4:35pm at Jim HBA Stadium on Saturday. All you got to do is give me a call right now. 52232955. First call through gets to come to the footy with us and see the Cats probably, assumedly, take care of the Bombers. 52232955. Call me now. K-Rock.

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1: K-Rock's prize time. Give it away, give it away, give it away. Now let's give it away.
0: Yeah, it's going to be another great weekend of footy. Jim HBA Stadium is where we're headed on Saturday. I'm going to say afternoon because 4:35 bounce, but it is really an evening game. Let's see if Anna from Bell Post Hill can make it. Anna, do you think you can be there on Saturday afternoon?
2: Oh, I will free my schedule.
0: You'll clear your schedule. Nice. You Cat supporter?
2: Yes, very much.
0: Okay. All right. Definitely not a Bombers supporter?
2: No.
0: Can I interest you in being a Bombers supporter? We need all the help we can get.
2: I am okay, but thank you so much. I'm not sure how Dad will feel like.
0: Okay. Well, how about I just give you the tickets instead, eh?
2: That'd be amazing. Thank you so much.
0: No worries, mate. We'll see you at the footy. You can take a mate as well. Enjoy that. Plenty more tickets right here on K-Rock 955. We are headed to the footy as the season sort of winds up. K-Rock.
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3: Sea Beach Parade in North Shore in absolute all sorts in both directions on approach to Madden Avenue. The Princes Highway, quiet stop start in both directions throughout Nor Lane and Cario. Ryrie Street, Latrobe Terrace, MacKillop Street in the CBD. Very busy indeed. The intersection of Boundary Road and Ormond Road also heavily congested left, right and centre. You run into Melbourne's an hour and 11 minutes from Ryrie Street to Port Melbourne. 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More traffic all day while you work. 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
0: 8 minutes to eight now on K-Rock 955. We're sitting on 8 degrees at Cozy Corner. 16 will be the top for us today. Possible late shower. No rain on the radar for tomorrow. Partly cloudy and 17. Weekend does look wet though. Showers and 17 for the footy on Saturday. And then rain on Sunday. 15 degrees with up to 20 mil forecast. So going to be a wet weekend. That's okay. Plenty to do right now. Well, in the next 15 minutes, I've got a fuel price roundup for you so you know what you should and shouldn't be paying to get yourself around Geelong Surf Coast and the Bellarine. And also, being a Thursday, we thought, hey, just because Loggy's here, not here I should say, doesn't mean we can't play Word Beneath My Wind. So we're going to get that going before nine as well.

0: Deb City, self-aware on Karonk 955. It's 5 minutes to eight. Don't forget, you can call me at any time, particularly when Loggy's not here. Usually we're having a chinwag during the songs, but I'm sort of spinning my wheels here. So if you want to have a chat, we can. And if I get you on air, if we talk about it on the radio, which you don't have to, but sometimes you can, you go in the draw to be caller of the week. You can eat, drink, play at Recess Bar and Eats up Mirrabal Street here in town. 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
9: K-Rock traffic.
11: It is stupendously busy on Sea Beach Parade over in North Shore in both directions, either side of Madden Avenue, the intersection of St. George's Road and the Princes Highway, very heavily congested in all directions. Latrobe Terrace, extremely slow southbound past Geelong Train Station. Ryrie Street, very busy in both directions as well. Barwon Heads Road, quite stop-start throughout Belmont inbound. Freedom's Ultimate Sofa Sale is on for a limited time. 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More traffic all day while you work. 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
6: Hey, it's Ava with the latest K-Rock News. A Whittington man's in hospital under police guard after a crash involving an allegedly stolen vehicle. Crews were called to Sparks Road in Nor Lane around 1 a.m. where the car had hit a power pole, police allegedly finding drugs and a firearm inside. A 36-year-old arrested in hospital with minor injuries. Police are investigating the firebombing of a Western Suburbs gym and martial arts club. Fire crews were called to the facility on Hampstead Road in Maidstone just after midnight. The blaze has caused significant damage, but no injuries have been reported. New figures have revealed almost one in three new cars sold in Australia last month were electric. More than 33,000 EVs purchased in July, making up around 32% of all car sales for the month. Donald Trump has repeated a threat of a massive strike on Iran if a deal isn't reached to reopen the Strait of Hormuz. But the US president is confident a deal is imminent, calling Iran desperate.
7: They want to talk. The funny thing is they never mention that. They always say, we're not talking. But they called. They wanted to talk. We've been talking. They want to make a deal. They do not want to be hit.
6: And generous donors are continuing to throw cash at some of Geelong's biggest schools. News Corp reporting Geelong Grammar received $4.7 million in donations and bequests in 2025, while the Geelong College raised $1.1 million.
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6: Geelong will this evening reveal their lineup for Saturday's Retro Round clash with Essendon. After playing in the VFL last week, coach Chris Scott expects Sam De Koning to rejoin the senior side.
8: He was very limited game time. Without being disrespectful to that competition, in my opinion, it was more about preparation for this week rather than performance at VFL level. So something more akin to a training session for us. Yeah, he did what we asked.
6: Round 22 kicks off tonight with the Western Bulldogs taking on North Melbourne at Docklands. The Doggies have named Aaron Norton and Cody Waitman for the clash, while the Roos regain George Wardlaw after a hammy injury. And injury concerns for the Aussies ahead of next week's top-end test against Bangladesh. Paceman Michael Neese's been ruled out with a right calf strain. Josh Inglis also under an injury cloud with back spasms.
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6: A possible late shower today, heading for a top of 16. Right now in Bell Post Hill, it's 8 degrees. You're up to date with Tom and Loggy.
4: 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A couple of mics, a couple of tunes, a couple of friends. Some things just work, just like Tom and Loggy. Oh, a couple of kitties. Hello, K-Rock.
9: Good morning. Just Tom here today. Log is on the sick list. She'll be back real soon. And if you're just tuning in, you have missed Hooves Who for this morning. So we won't be able to send you to the 2026 Ladbrokes Geelong Cup, October 21 at Geelong Racecourse, unless you try again this afternoon after 3 o'clock with Tim and Davo, or tomorrow morning as well. So lots more opportunities to get involved with that. But you haven't missed Word Beneath My Wind. We just skipped it completely last week because Log was away, but we're like, not two Thursdays in a row. We cannot deprive the people of Geelong and the Surf Coast's most favourite Thursday flatulence-based game 2 weeks in a row. So Chris and I are teaming up. He will play the role of Loggy this morning. I will play the farts and we'll all have a good old laugh. We'll do that a little bit later this hour. But what should you be paying for fuel around Geelong the Surf Coast and the Bellarine, whether it's unleaded or diesel? I've got the lowdown for you after Taylor Swift. I knew it. I knew you. K-Rock 955. Good morning.

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Tom and Loggy. 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

0: 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That's going to go off at Spilt Milk, won't it, in December at Cadinia Park, 12 past 8 on K-Rock 955, and we are doing it for those brand new Mimosa displays. 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
0: 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Unleaded-wise, you should be getting around about $2.05. It is hovering around that mark at the moment, so it's creeping up. Lots of $2.03.9, though, around available, so you can grab that if you see it. Some of the cheapest, though, $2.01.9 at BP's Little River, so either way on the freeway there. You get $1.99.9 a litre for unleaded at Shell Ocean Grove, Mortimer Petroleum in Drysdale, Freshwater Creek, Mobil Leopold, Batesford Roadhouse and Gel Motors on Separation Street. And the cheapest in town today is $1.97.9 at Metro Corio at the start of the freeway up there opposite Aldi. The most expensive, I thought worth noting, we hadn't done this before, but thought worth noting, the most expensive unleaded in town is $2.50.9 at Liberty Belmont, and that drops quite substantially. Next most expensive is BP Wallington at $2.30.9. Diesel-wise, around Geelong, the Surf Coast and the Bellarine, there is heaps under $2.50. You should be able to get it at $2.45 a litre-ish. $2.42.9 at Mortimer Petroleum in Drysdale and Batesford Roadhouse. Diesel's going for $2.39.9 at Mobil in Leopold, $2.37.9 at Viva on the highway there, $2.34.9 at Gel Motors on Separation Street in North Geelong, and the cheapest diesel around is also at Metro Corio opposite Aldi at the start of the freeway, $2.33.9. So if you are swinging past there, stop in and top up. The most expensive diesel in town today is at Ampol North Geelong on Thompson Road. They're charging $2.79.9, and Shell in Drysdale, $2.79.7. 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
4: Sea Beach Parade continues to be an absolute shambles on approach to Madden Avenue in both directions in North Shore. The Princess Highway, quite stop start in both directions through Norlane and Corio. The same applies for Thompson Road through Bell Park and Norlane. Settlement Road really building now inbound over the James Harrison Bridge. Plenty of traffic building for Aberdeen Street and Shannon Avenue in both directions in Newtown, and plenty of traffic throughout the Geelong CBD. Get the $10 Subway 6-inch meal, a freshly made Subway 6-inch sub plus a cookie and 390ml drink, and plenty of traffic throughout the Geelong CBD. 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
11: It's 18 minutes past 8. You're on K-Rock 955. It's 8 degrees in Marshall right now. Possible late shower with a top of 16. Tomorrow, 17 and partly cloudy. And Saturday, looking wet. Showers and 17. And then a really wet day on Sunday. Rain, 15 degrees and 20 mil forecast. So, yeah. If you're going to go out, probably pick of the bunch would be tomorrow. Footy on Saturday, though, that's going to be really good. We've been giving away tickets to the footy. We've also been giving away tickets to the 2026 Geelong Cup. What we haven't given away yet is the joy of flatulence. We will do that in the next half an hour, I'm going to say. Chris is going to come in and play the role of Loggy when we revisit one of our favourite games. We missed it last week and we had some comments. A lot of people said, hey, where was word beneath my wind? And we'll get that on for you really, really soon. Katy Perry now, though. This is Roar on K-Rock 955. It's 19 minutes past 8. We do it from Mimosa Homes.

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1: 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You walk straight in the door and you feel like you're at home already and you're like, this should be my home. I might make that my home. We're going to grab our 8:30 news update on the other side. Trending news, a celebrity chef's daughter is engaged. And it's just wild to me that she's old enough to be going through all of that. So much happening in entertainment news. So I'll bring that to you. And also, word beneath my wind, strap yourselves in. We are less than 20 minutes away now from getting farty.
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14: K-Rock traffic.
15: Settlement Road is ST ruggling in both directions through Belmont. Plenty of traffic as well for the Hamilton Highway inbound before the Geelong Ring Road. Shannon Avenue struggling in both directions from Fraser to Autumn Street. Ballarat Road slowing on approach to Anarchy Road in Hamlin Heights. Plenty of traffic throughout the CBD. The Bellarine Highway also struggling inbound before Wilson's Road. Freedom's Ultimate Sofa Sale is on for a limited time. 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Only at Freedom. More traffic all day while you work. Keep it K-Rock.
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21: Hey, it's Ava with the latest K-Rock News. Teachers are planning to hold several stop works before a planned 24-hour action on August 19th with teachers across Geelong and the Surf Coast to take part. The education unions met with new Education Minister Gabrielle Williams, wanting negotiations to continue as it fights for better paying conditions. Wyndham Police are stepping up patrols across the region. Officers say the alleged assault on a worker in Sunshines had a ripple effect through Melbourne's west, the local council calling for increased police visibility. An investigation's been launched into a near miss at Sydney Airport. Air traffic control gave a Qantas jet clearance to cross the main runway at the same time as a flight was landing last week. The Transport Safety Bureau has called it a breakdown of coordination. A teenage boy's died after being hit by a car in Melbourne's north at Roxburgh Park last night. The 13-year-old pedestrian was struck on Somerton Road around 7 p.m. The driver wasn't injured and stopped at the scene. Police believe the firebombing of a Western Suburbs gym this morning was a targeted attack. The gym and martial arts club in Maidstone was extensively damaged in the blaze. Police are appealing for any information. Donald Trump is confident a deal to reopen the Strait of Hormuz could be reached as soon as today. The US president again repeating a threat of a massive attack if Iran doesn't get it done.
22: A lot of progress has been made. What? And they called me and they said, please, let's talk. They want to talk.
21: And the FIFA scandal has deepened again as Gianni Infantino fights to hold on to his job as president. It's been revealed scripted letters of endorsement were sent to member associations. It comes as Infantino faces a growing backlash over a failed plan to privatise the World Cup.
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21: George Wardlaw returns for the Roos for tonight's Round 22 clash with the Bulldogs at Docklands. The midfielder has missed weeks of footy with a hammy strain. The Dogs welcome back Aaron Norton and Cody Waitman, who were managed last week. The field has narrowed in the race to become Essendon coach. Interim Dean Solomon has declared he's no longer interested in taking the job full-time. The Bombers expected to make an announcement next week. And a number of Geelong Falcons have been invited to the AFL and AFLW draft combines. Jack Pickett and Noah Williams have been included in the national list. Ava Billick and Graham McKeegan invited to the W event. Jet Ellick and Mayor Fursland on the state list.
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21: A possible late shower today, heading for a top of 16. Right now, it's 9 degrees. You're up to date with Tom and Loggie.
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24: I love reality TV.
0: If you've ever watched Jamie Oliver's anything, you'll know that he's got just a tribe of kids, just an absolute busload of kids. And I guess if you're one of the world's most successful celebrity chefs, you can afford to do that, right? So good on him. They've all got pretty funky names. Poppy Honey is the eldest, and she, would you believe it, is 24. And so she's now engaged. As of yesterday, Jamie Oliver's wife, Jules, shared pictures of the engagement on Instagram to 24-year-old boyfriend of 5 years, Ben. She said, "We're so excited, proud and happy. Ben, we all adore you. Little did I know as we moved Pop into her second house at university, whilst I was sweating over your shoe rack flat pack, you seemed very distracted with the boy who had just moved in next door. 5 years later, you'd met your soulmate. So excited for the next chapter. Love you." Dad is stoked as well. Jamie Oliver wrote, "Happy engagement, my baby girl, Poppy and Ben. I'm so pleased for you both. What a wonderful moment." So happy times for the Oliver family. He has just married well. He will marry once they're married. That Ben guy, yeah, what a catch. All right, that's great news. And that is what is trending this morning. You can stay up to date with everything trending, krock.com.au. Getting a lot of queries about Word Beneath My Wind. The moment has arrived. After Jamiroquai, Canned Heat, we will get Farty on KROQ 955. Good morning.

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I can. 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You're on KROQ 955. We're doing it for those brand new Mimosa displays open in Armstrong Estate. 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Weight of public opinion seems to be generally positive about this. Apologies to anybody who was hoping to miss it this morning, because I know that part of the community exists as well. I'm so sorry. I did my best, but it's time to get farty.

0: Oh, and the man with the dulcet tones who put that all together is in the studio. Chris, thanks for coming in, mate.
1: Still don't know what dulcet means in any other scenario, yeah. But apparently they're there. Yeah. Morning.
0: Morning. Thanks for coming in and playing the role of Loggy this morning.
1: Look, with this, and I know you like to make puns around this, it's important that we keep it regular.
0: Yeah, you're right.
1: So every Thursday, okay?
0: It is.
1: Even if Loggy's not here.
0: Going to try and resist making jokes with every fibre of my being. All right, what I'm going to do is play you bits of audio and you will need to guess the word that I have replaced with a bit of flatulence.
1: All right.
0: Okay, I like to keep it topical. It can be a movie. It can be a bit of a song, or it could be a piece of sort of something from the news.
1: Could be Barnaby week. Joyce the other week saying sit down. Like, that's the goal. That's it.
0: And I know I say this every week, but this, I think, is one of my favourite rounds.
1: Really?
0: I think I'm pretty happy with this. I hope you find it funny, because Loggy always laughs, right? And I don't know if you're going
1: to
0: laugh.
1: I can't do internal laughs. I have to go.
0: You have to,
1: Yeah, all right.
0: You have to get your brain out of music guy mode and into sort of chat guy mode, okay? Okay. You ready? You ready?
1: Yep.
0: What word? So this one's topical, all right? We're going to the closing ceremony.
1: I didn't watch it. No.
0: Of the Commonwealth Games.

0: them fly, Delta. They're made to fly.
1: It's a song and I don't know it. Oh,
0: these what were made to fly. All come
1: right,
0: on.
1: There's the help. All right. Thank you, Wings.
0: Well done, mate.
1: I forgot all about that song.
0: Well, yeah, worth noting too that if you get 3 out of 3, we do call it the clean white.
1: That's right.
0: And that's what you hope for every time,
1: thank
0: really,
1: you for your assistance.
0: Isn't it? Okay, that's question number one. Question number two, what word are we looking for here? Classic movie.
2: You did it again, didn't you? What are you laughing at? You did it again, didn't you? You left the water running, didn't you? What's wrong with you? Why do you do that? I told you not to do it.
3: Harry, it's our calling card.
2: Calling card.
3: All the great ones leave their mark. We're the bandits.
1: That is my favourite movie of all time. I've decided after all this point of life,
0: yeah,
1: forever, that Home Alone is the best movie.
0: Correct. Okay, you've got the movie right. What is the word that we are looking for, though?
1: It sounds weird just saying this word in isolation as on a sentence. Saying wet by itself feels wrong.
0: Especially when you combine it with farts.
3: Harry, it's our calling card.
2: Calling card.
3: All the great ones leave their mark. We're the wet bandits.
0: Leaving a mark, I mean, it all fits, doesn't it?
1: Always leaving the water running. Now we know each and every house that you've hit. Silly, silly guy,
0: Marv. Idiots. Spoiler alert, by the way, if you haven't seen Home Alone. All right, 2 from 2. So far, so good, mate. Ready for question number 3. This is for the clean wipe with Word Beneath My Wind. Tell us, what are we listening out for here?
1: Oh, this is an old song, dude.
0: Strap yourself in.
1: Oh, no!
0: It's the anticipation. It's all about the anticipation.
1: I know
0: where's
1: exactly
0: it going to be?

0: going to wait for the corporate.
1: Yeah. Well, you don't know. It might not be the chorus.
0: I know exactly, because it's going to be noise on me.
1: No, don't ruin it.

0: was a good one. Yeah, you felt that one.
1: Tom.
0: Okay, question number three. This is for the clean wipe.
2: Lean.
0: Lean on me. Hey, there you go. Well done. You're good at this game.
1: The Delta One stumped me, but there we go.
0: Yep, well done. That is Word Beneath My Wind for this week. It will return next week with Loggie and not Chris.
3: A line from a film, song or TV show.
0: Oh, my God, it's in stereo.
3: Can you guess the word beneath my wind?
0: I'll do this bit.
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5: K-Rock Traffic.
6: Settlement Road, very stop-start in both directions throughout Belmont. It is building inbound over the mighty Barwon River. Plenty of traffic throughout the CBD. The Bellarine Highway slowing inbound on approach to Wilson's Road in Newcombe. In Newtown, Shannon Avenue and Aberdeen Street, very busy as well. The Hamilton Highway continues to struggle inbound before the Geelong Ring Road in Finesford and Church Street in Manifold Heights, busy in both directions. The $10 Subway 6-inch meal. 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
0: 10 to 9 on K-Rock 955 and it's 8 degrees in Lara at the moment. Top of 16 for us today with a possible late shower. No rain tomorrow, partly cloudy and 17 before a wet weekend. Saturday, showers and 17 for the footy. And then Sunday, rain on the radar, 20 mil up to and a top of 15 degrees. Going to squeeze in a couple more tunes before we get to 9 o'clock. Thanks to our mates at Mimosa Homes. 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

0: Not overthought. Not overproduced. Not overly sure of what to say next here. Other than Tom and Loggy.
1: So awesome!
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0: Aussie boy Rule. He's killing it at the moment. That's Faking Smiles. 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That's all the time I've got left this morning. We do have the Up Late edition coming at 6 o'clock this evening. But from 3 this afternoon, your next opportunity to get yourself to the 2026 Ladbrokes Geelong Cup. October 21, it's happening at Geelong Racecourse. It's an iconic event, but it's iconic time of year as well. So much going on in town, so it's good to get out and be a part of it. We want to send you along, so your next opportunity to score yourself a double pass, general admission style, is after three with Tim and David when we play Who's Who. You have to guess the celebrity that they are hinting at, and then you could be upgraded tomorrow morning to the Precinct Marquee. So make sure you're ready to go for that. Have a fun Thursday, and I'll catch you from 6 o'clock tomorrow morning.
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3: Bye-bye. Geelong in the Ballarine is home to some of the best local footy in the country. And we've got the best local coverage to get you into the action. We're off to West Oval for the clash between Geelong West and St. Joseph's. Season 2026 has been a struggle for the Giants, but they've been known for a late-season upset of Joeys in the past.
4: 60 from goal, top of the goal square, with the breeze, goal. Max Schooler, and he put his first on the board.
3: However, St. Joseph's is well-placed for another finals berth, with a win potentially guaranteeing a top-five finish.
5: Kershaw, Wiedemann to Noble, Hickey with the juggling one-hander, a Hamlin Hanger contender.
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8: K-Rock traffic.
14: Ballarat Road is ST ruggling inbound before Anarchy Road. Expect plenty of congestion at that intersection. Latrobe Terrace, extremely heavy southbound past Geelong train station. Settlema Road struggling inbound over the James Harrison Bridge and in both directions throughout Belmont. The same applies for Colac Road in Warren Ponds. Plenty of traffic for Ryrie Street in the CBD. 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More traffic all day while you work. 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
16: Broadcasting on Wadawurrung Country, hey, it's Ava with the latest K-Rock News. Teachers are stepping up industrial action ahead of the August 19th walkout. They're planning a series of stop works at schools across the state in the lead up to the strike. Teachers across Geelong and the Surf Coast are expected to take part. A woman's been arrested in London after the stabbing of four men at Covent Garden. A local barber swung into action to subdue the woman until police arrived. A pair of scissors found at the scene. It's being treated as a mental health incident. A Melbourne grandmother has launched legal action after an alleged surgical mix-up at Sunshine Hospital. Deborah Buchanan telling Nine she'd gone in to have a cancerous skin tag removed from her pelvic area. Instead, a large portion of her external genitalia was removed.
17: You can't do this. You can't make a mistake on a person. It's just, it's not like breaking a cup. It's life to them.
16: Two Iranian footballers have become Aussie citizens after making headlines during the Women's Asian Cup earlier this year. They refused to sing Iran's national anthem before seeking asylum. And Wyndham police say they understand the concerns of the community following a recent alleged assault on a shop worker in Sunshine. Officers are stepping up patrols across the Wyndham area, saying it's important to be on the streets and not behind a station counter.
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16: St Kilda co-captain Callum Wilkie has labelled Jack Sylvania warrior as he attempts to make a swift return after dislocating his shoulder only last week.
18: He's getting good range of movement each day, so I think he'll be right. He's a competitor, but it's a lot to the docks in the end. But yeah, he really wants to play against his old side, I bet. It's been amazing for us this year and great to play with down back, and he's just a competitive beast and yeah, love playing with him.
16: The Saints up against the Blues on Sunday night. The Roos have been given a boost for tonight's Round 22 clash with the Bulldogs at Docklands. George Wardlaw's back after a hamstring injury that kept him on the sideline since Round 17. Aaron Norton and Cody Waitman are back for the Dogs. And three Aussies are through to the second round at the Canadian Open. Alexei Poprin continues to make progress in his return from injury, while Alex de Minaur had a win over fellow Aussie James Duckworth. Talia Gibson also through to the next round.
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12: K-Rock Surf. Checking the conditions on the coast this morning. Surf sitting around 2 feet with nor'westerly winds. Swells around 0.6 of a metre south to southwesterly. High tides around 4:30 this afternoon. Low tides around 10:15 this morning and again at 10:40 tonight.
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16: Partly cloudy with a possible late shower heading for a top of 16. Right now at Clifton Springs, it's 9 degrees. We're kicking off 50 minutes of non-stop K-Rock.
3: Fancy a Radley's pie? Of course you do.
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23: Friday Eve is upon us. And all of a sudden, look, we've nearly done it again. How good. I'm proud of you. Good Charlotte coming up in this 50 minutes non-stop K-Rock, Sonny Federa. And we're going to start this thing with Ocean Alley, just another act that's going to be performing at Beyond the Valley at Runa Plains across New Year's. Fancy Rally's pie? Of course you do. Here's some great music to start your day.

0455, if you're in the market for a real estate, and in particular, Darren Lyon's house, he's taken about $2 million off the price, so go and take another look. Miff Warhurst has done an excellent video walkthrough of this a few weeks ago. If you want to see inside Darren Lyon's, you can see all the, you know, fancy merch and stuff. It's going for a bargain right now.

possible late shower and 16 degrees for Geelong today. Tomorrow, partly cloudy, 17. And, yeah, like we said, there's a lot of rain coming Sunday, yeah? Powderfinger Now, a local artist, right after this.

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0: I hope they got that zigga zig in the end. That's 50 minutes non-stop K-Rock. Another one of those coming right up. Of course, Thursday, we already look forward to football these days. The Cats are taking on Essendon at GMHBA Stadium this Saturday afternoon. But also, you can listen to this live free on the K-Rock app. Sunday, we have Geelong West taking on St. Joey's. That's on air from 1 o'clock and the bounce at 2:10. So, couple of big afternoons of football locally to get free on the K-Rock app. Coming up soon, Harry Styles and the Pussycat Dolls.
1: It's marquee madness at this year's Ladbrokes Geelong Cup. 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
11: A possible late shower in 16 today. Hi there, it's Nicole in the newsroom. Police have allegedly found drugs and a firearm after being called to an early morning crash at Nor Lane. An allegedly stolen car hit a power pole. Emergency services called to Sparks Road around 1 a.m. A 36-year-old Winnington man arrested. He's currently in hospital under police guard with minor injuries. Geelong Mayor Stretch Contell is celebrating